0: Oh, hello, Liveline.
1: Hi, can I request a song?
0: Yes, what would you like?
1: Can I request Everybody Talks by Neon Trees?
0: Wow, yeah, we played that for Who Sings It a few times, too. It's a really good throwback.
1: Yeah.
0: And clearly you know who sings it. What's your name?
1: Star.
0: Star, where are you calling from?
1: Curly, Wisconsin.
0: And what's going on tonight?
1: Nothing, just heading home from volleyball.
0: Got any other big plans before summer officially ends?
1: Going to a Brewers game.
0: Oh, the Brewers, yeah! Last time I was at a Brewers game was 2 years ago.
1: Yeah.

planning on leaving, right? The driveway's full. The cops are on the way. But the party rolls on. It's Live Line with Mason. C 94.7 is KZGF Grand Forks. 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

0: hit music, Z94.7. Something old, something new. It's up to you. Call or text us right now, 85 Live Line. What would you like to hear?
1: Do you have Meet Me in the Middle?
0: Oh, by Zedd.
1: You do?
0: You just meet me in the middle. That song?
1: Yeah.
0: Gosh, we haven't played that in a long, long, long time. How'd you think of it?
1: I don't know.
0: Okay. Well, we'll just play it right now. What's your name?
1: Evie.
0: Where are you calling from?
1: Shelburne, Vermont.
0: Thank you for being on Live Line. Here it is, back to 2018.
1: I have a question.
0: Yeah.
1: Did you ever get your Pringles?
0: Oh, you too, huh? No, I never got my Pringles. I've given up on it. I realize I don't need them. They're not good for me.
1: Oh, okay. Thank you.
0: Thank you. Fine.

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1: Hello, it's John Garabedian, and up next on Liveline, we count down the top five most played songs on the radio in North America, the ones you're really sick of.

0: Summer's almost over. This is our last time together in August now with John Garabedian in the studio in the flesh. He counts down North America's five most played songs on pop radio. Hello.
1: Hello, Mason. Yes, we have them right here. Number five, Midnight Sun by Zara Larsson. Number four, Bruno Mars. That song is hanging on at the top there. And Risk It All. Number three, Ariana Grande. Before she makes her I'm Gonna Disappear for a while. Hate That I Made You Love Me. Number two, Tame Impala, Dracula, the Jenny remix from the fabulous movie. And number one, back up atop where she really belongs. She's so good. Olivia Rodrigo and Drop Dead. I love this song. And the video shot at the Palace of Versailles in France, running around in her little baby doll outfit.
0: Her fourth number one song, by the way, we should add. John, back with you next week, but it'll be on the phone, probably, which is so sad. I like seeing you.

0: temperature is hot, but you and the music are hotter. What are you doing? Where are you going? What should we play next? Call 85 Liveline. Hello.
1: Hello, Mason. Can I please hear Ella Langley's Choosing Texas?
0: Absolutely. That's a great song, and everybody loves it. It's our number four request.
1: Yes, it's a very good song. Still in the top 10, so it's still good.
0: After 8 months as well. Number one song of the year.
1: Yep.
0: What's your name?
1: My name's Susan.
0: Susan, how are you?
1: I'm good. I'm at work. Oh, look at the deers.
0: Oh, there's deers?
1: Uh-huh. On the property where I work at, we have a lot of deers out here.
0: Oh.
1: Oh.
0: Well, actually, it's actually just deer. Multiple deer is still deer.
1: Oh, yeah, okay, deer. Oh, dang, look, over there, too. Oh, my God.
0: Oh, deer. All right, where are you calling from?
1: I'm calling from Columbus, Georgia.
0: All right, deer, thanks for calling Liveline. Here's your song.
1: You're welcome, deer.

0: Evan. Hello, Live Line. What do you want to hear?
1: You have Die Die by Shakira?
0: Yes, I do. Wait a minute. Why do you want to hear that?
1: Because I watched the World Cup.
0: Oh, it's so energetic and positive, inspiring. Die Die means let's go or come on.
1: Yeah.
0: How does it motivate you?
1: Watch soccer.
0: Watch soccer. Well, what are you watching now that the World Cup's all done?
1: My sisters play.
0: Oh, they play soccer? Do you play?
1: Yeah. No, I don't play.
0: Oh, well, why not?
1: I just don't like soccer that much to play. But...
0: You like watching but not playing.
1: Yeah.
0: That's me with a lot of things. All right, well, let's do it right now. Who's this?
1: Blakely.
0: And where are you calling from?
1: To St. Marie, Ontario.
0: Thank you for calling Lifeline.

0: Liveline, what do you want to hear?
1: Can you play Everything Perfect by Pink?
0: Yes, absolutely. Why do you like that song?
1: Just heard it the other day on the radio, and it fits perfectly for the mood right now.
0: Oh, are you going through something, or is it just the loss of Dolly Parton and everything she stood for, or what?
1: Pretty much. She was a big influence on our community, and losing her was losing another butterfly in the garden.
0: Absolutely. That's a good way to put it. What's your name? Where are you from?
1: Jacob from Columbus.
0: All right. Pink was always a huge fan of Dolly Parton. They hung out, they were friends, and she was the one who inducted her to the Rock and Roll Hall of Fame.
1: Thank you.
0: And we'll play it right now. Thanks for calling Liveline.

0: Throwback Thursday. Thank you so much for that request. We're going to play more bangers from the past later on. You just got to stay here. Also, Tame Impala, Loser, which is our second most requested right now and currently number one in the world on Spotify. If you subtract all the Dolly Parton songs like 9 to 5, Jolene, Here You Come Again, The Islands in the Stream, they're all doing really, really well. People are calling for them, and we'll play them if you want it to. And the song, right after the break, we're going to tease you with this. This is an old thing that they do on the radio to keep you listening. The artist who sings it has a father who's a billionaire. He's the CEO of Groupon. Nepo baby, I don't know.
1: Secret sound.
0: You just got to be first to call us right now, correctly identifying the title and artist of this. The title and artist. You got to be first to call us, correctly identifying what this sound is. We played it last night. Nobody came even close. Listen up. What is that? Call now, 85 Liveline. That's 85.

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0: 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Meanwhile,

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If you don't count for inflation, which is super unfair, this is set to surpass Titanic as the highest grossing movie of all time. Spider-Man, Brand New Day. And the song from it plays throughout. Joe Keery, a.k.a. Steve Harrington from Stranger Things, stars in the videos. This is Tame Impala, Loser.

0: 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Hi. What do you want to hear?
1: Can I hear Drop Dead by Olivia Rodrigo?
0: Oh, well, we just played it about 45 minutes ago. But I could play The Cure, which is her other new song.
1: Oh, sure, yeah.
0: Have you heard that one before?
1: No.
0: Oh, really? Well, let's play it. What's your name?
1: Ava.
0: Where are you calling from, Ava?
1: Winnipeg, Manitoba.
0: What are you doing tonight?
1: I don't know. I think I'm going to the park today.
0: Oh, that'll be great. The weather's perfect for it tonight. Friday will be awesome. Saturday it might rain, though.
1: Yeah.
0: Enjoy the hot summer weather. Thanks for calling Lifeline.

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1: 5-5. 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

0: 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It's time for a special Throwback Thursday edition of our magical musical mystery medley. My name's Mason. You just got to be first to call us, correctly identifying the titles of these three songs, all from 2008. Listen closely.
1: And the thing that shawty, I got a thing for you.
2: 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How's it going?
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2: Yes!
0: You make it look so easy. Who's this?
1: Amaya Cobenet.
0: Where are you calling from?
1: Red Lake.
0: Red Lake, Minnesota. Congratulations. We're going to send you a gorgeous Live Line trophy and a Live Line mouse pad. So you'll be all swagged out. You can use us every day.
1: Swag and bragging rights.
0: And bragging rights, yeah. And really, that's the most important part.
1: Champion.
0: There you go. All right. Hang on so we can get

0: 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Hello.
1: How about, do you have Goo Goo Dolls?
0: Yeah, how about Iris?
1: Okay, thank you so much.
0: Okay, what's your name?
1: Diana.
0: Diana, are you going to see them on tour?
1: I have already seen them a couple times.
0: Wow, is it a good show?
1: They're great, yes, they're great.
0: I think we might.
1: Johnny's voice is so awesome, yep.
0: Keyword might have them on the show next month. We're going to go backstage with them.
1: Oh, awesome.
0: Yeah, he still looks really good after all these years, too. Just a really, really great guy. Humble, kind. Yes.
1: I know, isn't that the best?
0: Yeah.
1: Yep. Let's when do they it. Don't get big heads, it's great, yeah.
0: Thanks for calling Liveline. Here it is.
1: Thank you. Yep, bye-bye.

0: 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Live Line, Throwback Thursday. What do you want to hear?
1: It's Russell from Lakeville, Arkansas. I want to hear that song, Smack That.
0: Yeah, Akon and Eminem.
1: Is that who it is? Akon. That's who it is.
0: Is that the kind of mood you're in tonight?
1: Man, we're here threshing corn out here. I live in a small community in North Lakeville, about half the corner in Arkansas. We're here threshing corn, man, lately here, watching the full moon rise, and having a good time, yeah. And I like to smack that, you know what I'm saying?
0: All right, you want to smack that and shuck that?
1: Hey, we're shucking it, you go smack it.
0: Well, I don't give a...

0: say. Live Line, Olivia Rodrigo, Stupid Song, our number four request right now. Three is Malcolm Todd, Earrings. Two is Tame Impala, Loser, which we played a little bit ago. We'll have it again later on. And number one, Houston, Texas, Ella Langley, still hanging on. Whatever you want to hear tonight, it's up to you to decide. You're free to decide. Oh, and then tomorrow night, the Party Songs weekend as we get ready to say goodbye to August and summertime. And Secret Sound. Hopefully we don't have this anymore. We've been playing for the past 3 days. We recorded it outdoors. It's something being dragged on the ground, and it's something that you put on something. Okay, it's not a ratchet. We recorded it outdoors. It's something on something. What could that be? Call now and win. 85 Liveline. That's 85 Liveline.
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0: We still don't have a winner. Play the sound one last time tonight. In less than an hour, along with the new clue. My goodness.

0: 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One of the five most streamed and most Shazam songs in North America right now, Steve Lacy saying what he says to his girlfriend.
1: Come on, come on, come on.
0: When she's taking 3 hours to get ready.

0: 7. Hello, Liveline. What do you want to hear?
1: Drop Dead by Olivia Rodrigo.
0: Drop Dead. Oh, yes. Okay. What's your name?
1: Maya.
0: Maya, where are you at?
1: Fort Wayne.
0: Indiana. What are you doing tonight?
1: Going to the store for marching band.
0: Oh, what are you going to buy at the store for marching band?
1: Gatorade.
0: What's your favorite flavor?
1: Glacier Freeze.
0: Really?
1: Yeah.
0: That's like the most basic one. What about grape?
1: Ew, I hate grape.
0: A fruit punch?
1: Nope.
0: There is one that's like really bad. It's cucumber or something like that.
1: Ew.
0: You ever seen that one?
1: No.
0: Gatorade lime cucumber. It tastes like a toilet plunger.
1: Sounds interesting.
0: No, it sounds gross, doesn't it?
1: I mean, it sounds interesting, gross.
0: It kind of sounds refreshing, but it tastes terrible.
1: Yeah.
0: But I don't know. You should go out and try it just for me and then call us back with your reaction. That'd be funny.
1: Maybe I will.
0: Yeah, you should. All right, well, thanks for calling Liveline.
1: Of course.

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0: Actually, Jay-Z and JT. Who's this?
2: Sean.
0: Sean, where are you calling from?
2: Hastings, Nebraska.
0: What made you think of that song? Why do you want to hear it?
2: It's on my playlist, and I just like the beat. It's a good song.
0: Yeah, 2013. We haven't played in a long, long, long time.
2: I have a lot of JT and Jay-Z songs.
0: Yeah, they've got some really, really good ones.
2: Yeah.
0: And here's arguably their best together. Thanks for calling Lightline.

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1: Hi, can I hear Baby Doll by Dominic?
0: Dominic what? You have to say the last name, too.

0: Fike, Dominic Fike. And who's this?
1: My name is Ayana.
0: Ayana, where are you calling from?
1: From Minnesota.
0: What are you doing tonight?
1: I'm gonna go to Walmart.
0: All right. So what are you gonna buy there?
1: I don't know, really.
0: You don't know? All right. Well, you have a great time. Thanks for all your incredible excitement. Thanks for calling LiveLine.

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1: Can I guess for the secret sound?
0: Yeah, what do you think it is?
1: Is it a bicycle going backwards?
0: No, but we're going to play it again in about 10 minutes, so stay tuned. How about a request, though? What do you want to hear?
1: Okay, can you play Down by Jay Sean?
0: Yes, I can. What's your name? Where are you calling from?
1: Grant from Auburn, Indiana.
0: What are you doing, Grant? Sounds like you're getting ready for bed.
1: Yeah, pretty much.
0: Oh, what do you got planned tomorrow or this weekend?
1: Going to the lake house.
0: Oh, very nice. How far is that from your house?
1: It's like 30 minutes.
0: Yeah. Do you enjoy being there, or is it kind of weird because it's in the middle of nowhere?
1: It's pretty fun.
0: Good. Well, I hope you eat lots of good food and make some great memories. Thanks for calling Lifeline.

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1: No, it's HIV.
0: Hello, Live Line. What's your name?
1: Gibson.
0: Gibson, what do you want to hear?
1: Drake.
0: Drake, yeah, we haven't played any Drake tonight. How about headlines? Hold on, we're going home. Hotline Bling, One Dance.
1: One Dance.
0: Okay. Where are you calling from, Gibson?
1: Vermont.
0: Vermont. What town?
1: Milton.
0: Milton. Are you sure?
1: Yeah.
0: Let's play it right now. Thanks for calling Live Line. Stay tuned for the Hour of Throwbacks, which kicks off in about 20 minutes.
1: Okay, will do.
0: Bye, man.

0: decided here on right now, this is going to be the last time we play our dreaded
1: secret sound.
0: We've been playing this for the past 3 days. Nobody has figured it out. I've given all these clues. I don't know what's going on, if people just aren't paying attention or what. But if nobody gets it right now, we are just going to reveal what it is in 10 minutes. So listen closely. We'll have a brand new one tomorrow night, aside from that. We recorded it outdoors. We are dragging something on the ground. No, it does not involve food. It's not a snowblower or a shovel or a ratchet or anything like that. But listen up. What's that sound? Okay. We'll even tell you this. It's metal. What do we have to lose? We're dragging something metal on the ground. But what is it? All right, call now and win. 85-LIVELINE. That's 85-LIVELINE.

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1: A rake? 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
1: Yeah, is it a rake?
6: Screwdriver.
7: Was it a garden rake?
1: Dragging a shovel across the pavement?
8: A roto tiller?
6: Kickstand on a bike?
7: Is it a hurdle?
1: Mason.
0: Yes.
1: Is it a sprinkler?
0: No. Call back, try again.
7: No.
5: Is it a leaf rake?
0: And we still don't have a winner. Which means, as promised, we're going to tell you right now what it was, because we want to get this one over with. It's so difficult. I don't even like it anymore. It drives me crazy. In fact, I don't even think it sounds like what it is. But the correct answer

0: do you want to hear?
1: Hi, can I hear Man Child by Sabrina Carpenter?
0: Yeah, we haven't played that yet tonight. What's your name?
1: My name's Josie.
0: Where are you calling from, Josie?
1: Illinois, Peoria.
0: Cool. What are you doing tonight?
1: I'm just laying in my bed about to go to bed.
0: Oh, well, I hope you have very sweet dreams and think about all the cool things you want to accomplish in your life.
1: Thank you.
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2: Throwback Thursday. My name's Mason. Phones are open. Stay tuned. We've got a trifecta of three songs all from the same year mixed beat to beat, back to back in about a half hour. Dr. Fox taking over. Meanwhile, whatever you want to hear right now. Hello.
3: Hi. Can you play Backstreet Boys, I Want It That Way?
2: Yes. Is that the way you want it?
3: Yeah.
2: Any way you want it, that's the way you need it.
3: Yeah.
2: Why do you want to hear it?
3: It's a good song, and I haven't heard it in a long time, and it reminds me of, like, when I was a kid.
2: Yeah. How old are you now?
3: I'm 33, but I still remember the song.
2: Wow. You sound much younger.
3: Yeah.
2: You know, I mean, we get little kids who call for it. Everybody loves it. And what's your name?
3: My name is Ben.
2: And where are you from, Ben?
3: Yeah. Vermont, West Halifax.
2: Cool. Thanks for calling Liveline.

0: Liveline Rewind. What do you want to hear?
1: Katy Perry Fireworks.
0: All right. Yeah. Why do you want to hear that?
1: Oh, it's just one of my all-time favorites.
0: All right. Well, we appreciate the good throwback like this. What's your name?
1: Tracy.
0: Oh, you called last night, right?
1: I did, and you'd already played a Katy Perry, so I had to come up with another one.
0: Well, that's
1: but
0: why.
1: I thought, hey, I'll try you tonight.
0: Yeah, the earlier you call, the better chance you have of getting on and picking anything you want. What are you doing?
1: Okay, I am just leaving work. Have you on while I'm driving home.
0: Oh, drive home safe and have a great weekend. And thanks for calling Liveline as we close up the summer of 26.
1: All right, absolutely. Yeah, you too. Have a good night.
0: Bye bye.

0: 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Lifeline Rewind. Instant throwback request. Hello.
1: Hey, yeah.
0: By Outkast?
1: Yes, sir.
0: Yeah. Hey, yeah. Yeah, hey. Hey there, guy. Who's this?
1: This is Larry.
0: Hey, Larry. Where are you calling from?
1: Northwood, Ohio.
0: And what's going on tonight?
1: Just heading home right now from work.
0: Yeah? Does that song bring back some special memory for you? A place, a time, a person?
1: Yeah, just me and my wife. We love that song.
0: Oh. Well, it's for the two of you right now. 2003. Thanks for calling Live Line.
1: Thank you.

0: Line Rewind. What do you want to hear?
1: The call is being recorded.
2: Are you able to play Linkin Park?
0: We have Linkin Park coming up in just a few minutes. Somebody else just requested them.
2: Oh, awesome.
0: Yeah.
2: That works for me.
0: Something else you want to hear, though?
2: Are you able to play your favorite throwback song?
0: My favorite? Well, we need some Rihanna. How about Rihanna?
2: Okay, that works.
0: All right. What's your name?
2: Jared.
0: Where are you calling from, Jared?
2: Winnipeg, Manitoba.
0: Thanks for calling Lightline. It plays instantly. Goodbye.

0: What do you want to hear?
1: Let's do Numb by Linkin Park.
0: Oh, yeah. Great song. What's your name? What's your name?
1: Paige.
0: I almost accidentally said, what's your numb? Where are you from, Paige?
1: I'm from Auburn, Indiana.
0: What's going on tonight?
1: Just enjoying after the long day at work, delivering pizzas for everybody.
0: Yeah. This is one of the few old rock songs that we can really still get away with playing because people request it quite a bit.
1: Yeah. Thinking about kind of like doing a memorial for the actor that passed away.
0: Tim Optimus Curry.
1: Prime. Yeah, that's why, yeah.
0: Play the song right now in his honor, and Dolly Parton, of course, but thanks for calling, Leslie.
1: Yes.

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1: Lifeline. Coming in 10 minutes, the Throwback Thursday trifecta. 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Tonight, 2006.

0: We've got room for just a few more throwback requests, but you have to call literally right now. List fills up fast. 8-5 Liveline, hello.
1: Oh, gosh. NSYNC, bye-bye-bye.
0: Well, we played Backstreet Boys. We had to do NSYNC, right? That's the rule. What's your name?
1: Dawn.
0: Dawn. Where are you calling from?
1: Wilmington, Vermont.
0: What's going on tonight, Dawn?
1: Hanging out with my boyfriend. I love him with all my heart.
0: Why? Tell me why.
1: Because I just do.
0: All right. Well, I wish people would say that about me. Thanks for calling Liveline. Have a great night.
1: You too. Bye.

0: Rewind.
1: Would you like to?
2: Hey, are you able to play a song by Dolly Parton?
0: Yeah, I think we have to, right?
2: That's right.
0: You know, number one song in the world right now on Spotify is Jolene.
2: So I was going to see if that was Jolene or 9 to 5.
0: Yeah, 9 to 5 is number 2. Islands in the Stream is number 3. I Will Always Love You is 6. Coat of Many Colors is 7. Here You Come Again is 11. I mean, she's all up and down the charts.
2: Yes, that is awesome.
0: What's your name?
2: This is Amber calling from Gothenburg, Nebraska.
0: You have a Dolly Parton memory or story you want to tell?
2: I just know growing up, I remember here in the Gothenburg, Nebraska area, we didn't have a lot of channels, but we had like 93.1 or it was actually 104.5, and they played a lot of country songs and that. So I grew up on country. So, yes, got to know a lot of her songs.
0: And they still live on forever. Thanks for calling Liveline. Here she is. Rest in peace.
2: Yes. Thank you.
0: Bye.

0: M&M. Shake That?
1: Shake That?
0: Yeah.
1: Wow. Yeah, I guess we could play that. How old are you?
0: 12.
1: You know, you must be at least 15 to request that song.
0: Oh.
1: I'm just kidding. We'll play it for anybody. It's just a song. They're just words. What's your name?
0: Evan.
1: Evan, where are you calling from?
0: Bemidji, Minnesota.
1: All right. And why do you want to hear this?
0: Because I want to hear myself on the radio.
1: But you could have picked any song to do that. Why'd you choose such a filthy one?
0: Because my dad looked at me and told me.
1: Oh, my gosh. Your dad's telling his 12-year-old son to request this on the radio?
0: Yeah.
1: That's wild. All right. Well, here it is. Thanks for calling Liveline.

0: 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Thanks again to Dr. Fox for the 2006 edition of our Throwback Thursday trifecta. Do it again 1 week from tonight with a different year. And I just realized 1 week from tonight is September. It's flying by. Got a little revised version of our Big Three countdown next. Tonight's one of requested songs. Room for one more call. Hello.
1: Hi, Nathan. I want to hear Florida Georgia Line.
0: All right. What's your name? Where are you calling from?
1: Summertime song, and I'm calling from Winnipeg, and my name is Rochelle, and just solid summer song.
0: Absolutely. Does it bring back some specific memory for you?
1: Oh, totally. I don't want to say exactly.
0: Oh, you got to tell us. Now it sounds juicy and exciting.
1: Oh, come on now. Well, maybe I can't remember them.
0: They must have been really good.
1: Oh, they were good memories.
0: If you can remember it, it wasn't really that crazy.
1: I think it's the opposite.
0: Well, as long as you're safe now and nobody got a, hurt or anything like that.
1: No, of course. Yeah, of course. Stay tuned. Just kidding.
0: Here's your

0: 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Here's the Live Line Big 3.
1: Well, we only have time to play a little bit of each one, but you know what they sound like? We play them over and over and over again. Malcolm Todd, Earring

0: You can see the history of the last 4 hours of songs we played, plus a sleep timer, an alarm clock, which is so appropriate for right now. If you're going to bed, it'll turn off after 20, 30, 40, 50 minutes, whatever you set. And you can wake up with us tomorrow at 8 a.m., whatever. 85 Live Line's the phone number, making sure you have it in your phone. So tomorrow, you can call us back and get on the air all over North America. In the meantime, the best is yet to come. Stay positive, surround yourself with good people, and be your dream. Wait, actually, this is the one I like to play. Here we go.
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2: Oh no! From the control center of the universe, pleasures, requests, some things we just can't mention, and...
3: What am I doing?
2: Come on!

0: Hi, Damien. What do you want to hear?
1: You got anything from Pink Floyd?
0: Pink Floyd? I wish. They're my favorite band.
1: No.
0: But we play today's hits, unfortunately.
1: How about Homewrecker from Somber?
0: Oh, yeah. I have a great idea. How about we play it right now?
1: All righty.
0: And that'll make you really happy, I'm sure.
1: Thank you so much.
0: Where are you calling from?
1: Keene.
0: Keene, New Hampshire. What's going on today?
1: Not much. On the way home from fishing.
0: Oh, did you catch anything?
1: No, not this time.
0: Oh, I'm not too keen on that.
1: No. But there's always next time.
0: Yeah, that's right. Thanks for calling.

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I would be so astonished if somebody got this one hit wonder, huge song back in 2009. We want to know if you remember.

0: Lideline, who sings it?
1: Avril Lavigne.
0: No. Lideline, who sings it?
1: Is this According to You by Aranthi?
0: That's right. Wow, yes it is. What's your name?
1: Brent Forster.
0: Where are you calling from, Brent?
1: Broken Bow, Nebraska.
0: How on earth did you figure that out? We haven't played it since it was a new song.
1: I really like this kind of music, and I listen to it often.
0: Oh, you like the throwbacks?
1: Yeah.
0: Well, we're doing them all night long. Everybody's calling in for some good ones already. That peaked at number 3 on the pop charts, by the way.
1: Oh, I did not know that.
0: Crazy. Yeah, it really was a big hit. But anyways, we're going to send you a Liveline trophy, Brent. You'll have that in the next 2 weeks. Hang on, we'll look up your dress.
1: All righty, thank you.
2: Liveline is awesome.
3: Yes, sir. Anything you say, sir.
4: Ow.
5: Shut up.
4: I'm sorry.
5: It's okay.
4: You sure?
5: Yeah, we're good.
2: Liveline.

0: Z94.7. Hello, Liveline. What do you want to hear?
1: You Have Stay by Rihanna?
0: Yeah, I can play that.
1: No, it's a great one. We're excited to hear it.
0: All right. And who's this? Where are you calling from?
1: Beautiful Havana Hayden and Lincoln Carrington out here in Niles, Michigan.
0: All right. And why do you want to hear this song? Is it special to you for some reason?
1: It's special to our group of individuals because we feel like we resonate with the lyrics and the vibe of the song 100% of the way.
0: Well, here it is, and thanks for calling Lightline. You set it up beautifully.
1: Thank you very much. Appreciate you all the way.
0: Bye.

0: 24/7. Instant request, live line. What do you want to hear?
1: I Love It by Bella Kay.
0: Oh, yeah, we'd love to play that for you. Who's this?
1: Unique.
0: Unique. Where are you calling from?
1: Utah.
0: Unique from Utah. What are you doing tonight?
1: Chilling.
0: You sound like a very simple person.
1: Mm-hmm.
0: It doesn't take a lot to get you excited. Because right now you're very calm.
1: Yeah.
0: What would your reaction be right now if I gave you $1 million?
1: I'd be so excited.
0: Sounds like you're excited right now.
1: Yeah.
0: But I wouldn't know. All right, here's your song. Thanks for calling Live Line. Unique, which you definitely are.

0: 94.7. Hello, Liveline. Who's this?
1: Hello, Dave.
0: Hi, Dave. What do you want to hear?
1: My Girl.
0: My Girl by the Temptations?
1: I don't even know how many versions there are, or many people.
0: Funny enough, yeah, we actually don't have any song called My Girl that we can play for you.
1: You don't? Okay, well, damn it. I just heard it on the program I was watching with that guy.
0: Oh.
1: All right, you got a Metallica song.
0: No, we don't play Metallica either. This is a pop station.
1: Okay, I thought you did. Oh. At one, I thought. Okay. Oh,
0: sorry. Do you like Olivia Rodrigo or Ariana Grande?
1: Oh, actually, hey, here's my go-to, Pink Pony Club.
0: Oh, Pink Pony Club by Chapel Roan.
1: Yeah,
0: all right, we'll get it on. Where are you calling from?
1: Down to Granger, Minnesota.
0: Thanks for calling Liveline. Have a great night.
1: You bet. You bet. You too. Thanks.

0: Headline Throwback Thursday. My name's Mason. Thank you for being here tonight. Later on, we do a whole hour of throwbacks just like that. Some really good ones already coming in. If you have one, maybe 5, 10, 15, 20, even 25, 30 years ago, it just depends on the song, because some of them live on, like Iris by the Goo Goo Dolls, Baby Got Back, Ice Ice Baby, No Scrubs, Waterfalls, whatever you want to hear tonight, give us a call, tell us the story behind it, and then tomorrow, we go crazy with the Party Songs Weekend, 85 Live Line right now. 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

0: 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Hello, Liveline. What do you want to hear?
1: I like, I like the Lumineers.
0: Oh.
1: And I like the song Stick Season.
0: Oh, so you kind of like folk music.
1: Yeah.
0: All right. Well, how about Orbiter by Noah Kahan? Do you like that one?
1: I love that one.
0: The really big song right now because it's on his new album and it's our 14th most requested song last night.
1: Really?
0: Yeah. What's your name?
1: That's wild. Tristan.
0: Where are you calling from, Tristan?
1: Thomas from Georgia.
0: What's going on tonight?
1: Trying to keep myself in check, making sure that my anger doesn't get out of the way.
0: Oh, do you get angry pretty easily?
1: I do.
0: What kind of things upset you?
1: Man, these people and their driving skills. Oh my gosh.
0: Man.
1: It's a huge thing.
0: That's not just you. That's everybody. We all hate bad drivers, even though most of us are.
1: Mm-hmm.
0: But then we act like we aren't the problem. It's everybody else.
1: I know. That's so true.
0: But like, I'm actually a good driver. You will never get behind me in traffic and think, oh, what's this guy doing? Because you'll never be waiting behind me. It's just not going to happen. I'm always at the front. I'm always way ahead. I'm always out of people's way.
1: Yeah, same here. I always go the speed limit. I try to not go over.
0: Oh, well, no, I speed a lot.
1: Unless I need to.
0: Well, as long as you have Liveline on your radio, you'll be a much better driver. Study show. Thanks for calling.

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1: Hi, can I request a song?
2: Yes, what would you like?
1: Can I request Everybody Talks by Neon Trees?
2: Wow, yeah, we played that for Who Sings It a few times, too. It's a really good throwback.
1: Yeah.
2: And clearly you know who sings it. What's your name?
1: Star.
2: Star, where are you calling from?
1: Curly, Wisconsin.
2: And what's going on tonight?
1: Nothing, just heading home from volleyball.
2: Got any other big plans before summer officially ends?
1: Going to a Brewers game.
2: Oh, the Brewers, yeah! Last time I was at a Brewers game was 2 years ago.
1: Yeah.

planning on leaving, right? The driveway's full. The cops are on the way. But the party rolls on. It's Liveline with Mason. Z94.7 is KZGF Grand Forks. 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
1: music.
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0: What would you like to hear?
2: Do you have Meet Me in the Middle?
0: Oh, by Zedd.
2: You do?
0: You just meet me in the middle. That song?
2: Yeah.
0: Gosh, we haven't played that in a long, long, long time. How'd you think of it?
2: I don't know.
0: Okay. Well, we'll just play it right now. What's your name?
2: Evie.
0: Where are you calling from?
2: Shelburne, Vermont.
0: Thank you for being on Live Line. Here it is, back to 2018.
2: I have a question.
0: Yeah.
2: Did you ever get your Pringles?
0: Oh, you too, huh? No, I never got my Pringles. I've given up on it. I realize I don't need them. They're not good for me.
2: Oh, okay. Thank you.
0: Thank you. Fine.

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1: Hello, it's John Garabedian, and up next on Live Line, we count down the top five most played songs on the radio in North America, the ones you're really sick of.

0: Summer's almost over. This is our last time together in August now with John Garabedian in the studio in the flesh. He counts down North America's five most played songs on pop radio. Hello.
1: Hello, Mason. Yes, we have him right here. Number five, Midnight Sun by Zara Larsson. Number four, Bruno Mars. That song is hanging on at the top there. And Risk It All. Number three, Ariana Grande. Before she makes her I'm Gonna Disappear for a while. Hate That I Made You Love Me. Number two, Tame Impala, Dracula, the Jenny remix from the fabulous movie. And number one, back up atop where she really belongs. She's so good. Olivia Rodrigo and Drop Dead. I love this song and the video shot at the Palace of Versailles in France, running around in her little baby doll outfit.
0: Her fourth number one song, by the way, we should add. John, back with you next week, but it'll be on the phone probably, which is so sad. I like seeing you.

0: temperature is hot, but you and the music are hotter. What are you doing? Where are you going? What should we play next? Call 85 Liveline. Hello.
1: Hello, Mason. Can I please hear Ella Langley's Choose in Texas?
0: Absolutely. That's a great song, and everybody loves it. It's our number four request.
1: Yes, it's a very good song. Still in the top 10, so it's still good.
0: After 8 months as well. Number one song of the year.
1: Yep.
0: What's your name?
1: My name's Susan.
0: Susan, how are you?
1: I'm good. I'm at work. Oh, look at the deers.
0: Oh, there's deers?
1: Uh-huh. On the property where I work at, we have a lot of deers out here.
0: Oh. Well, actually, it's actually just deer. Multiple deer is still deer.
1: Oh, deer. Okay, deer. Oh, dang, look. Over there, too. Oh, my God.
0: Oh, dear. All right, where are you calling from?
1: I'm calling from Columbus, Georgia.
0: All right, dear. Thanks for calling Liveline. Here's your song.
1: You're welcome.

0: Headline, what do you want to hear?
1: Do you have Die Die by Shakira?
2: Yes, I do.
0: Wait a minute. Why do you want to hear that?
1: Because I watched the World Cup.
0: Oh, it's so energetic and positive, inspiring. Die Die means let's go or come on.
1: Yeah.
0: How does it motivate you?
1: Watch soccer.
0: Well, what do you watch now that the World Cup's all done?
1: My sisters play.
0: Oh, they play soccer? Do you play?
1: Yeah. No, I don't play.
0: Oh, well, why not?
1: I just don't like soccer that much to play. But...
0: you like watching but not playing.
1: Yeah.
0: That's me with a lot of things. All right, well, let's do it right now. Who's this?
1: Blakely.
0: And where are you calling from?
1: To St. Marie, Ontario.
0: Thank you for calling Lifeline.
1: Bye.

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1: You play Everything Perfect by Pink.
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1: Just heard it the other day on the radio, and it fits perfectly for the mood right now.
0: Oh, are you going through something, or is it just the loss of Dolly Parton and everything she stood for, or what?
1: Pretty much. She was a big influence on our community, and losing her was losing another butterfly in the garden.
0: Absolutely. That's a good way to put it. What's your name? Where are you from?
1: Jacob from Columbus.
0: All right. Pink was always a huge fan of Dolly Parton. They hung out, they were friends, and she was the one who inducted her to the Rock and Roll Hall of Fame.
1: Thank you.
0: We'll play it right now. Thanks for calling Live Line.

0: Throwback Thursday. Thank you so much for that request. We're going to play more bangers from the past later on. You just got to stay here. Also, Tame Impala, Loser, which is our second most requested right now and currently number one in the world on Spotify. If you subtract all the Dolly Parton songs like 9 to 5, Jolene, Here You Come Again, Islands in the Stream, they're all doing really, really well. People are calling for them, and we'll play them if you want it to. And the song, right after the break, we're going to tease you with this. This is a old thing that they do on the radio to keep you listening. The artist who sings it has a father who's a billionaire. He's the CEO of Groupon. Nepo baby, I don't know. Secret sound. You just got to be first to call us right now, correctly identifying the title and artist of this. The title and artist. You got to be first to call us, correctly identifying what this sound is. We played it last night. Nobody came even close. Listen up. What is that? Call now, 85-LIVELINE. That's 85-LIVELINE. Let's go!
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6: 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Is it someone winding an alarm clock?
0: And we still don't have a winner. Play the sound again next hour along with a new clue. Meanwhile,

If you don't count for inflation, which is super unfair, this Today's is set to surpass Titanic as the highest grossing movie of all time, Spider-Man Brand New Day. And the song from it plays throughout. Joe Keery, a.k.a. Steve Harrington from Stranger Things, stars in the videos. This is Tame Impala, Loser.

0: 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Hi, what do you want to hear?
1: Hi. Can I hear Drop Dead by Olivia Rodrigo?
2: Oh, well, we just played it about 45 minutes ago. But I could play The Cure, which is her other new song.
1: Oh, sure, yeah.
2: Have you heard that one before?
1: No.
2: Oh, really? Well, let's play it. What's your name?
1: Ava.
2: Where are you calling from, Ava?
1: Winnipeg, Manitoba.
2: What are you doing tonight?
1: I don't know. I think I'm going to the park today.
2: Oh, that'll be great. The weather's perfect for it tonight. Friday will be awesome. Saturday it might rain, though.
1: Yeah.
2: Enjoy the hot summer weather. Thanks for calling Liveline.

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2: And I'm

0: 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It's time for a special Throwback Thursday edition of our magical musical mystery medley. My name's Mason. You just got to be first to call us, correctly identifying the titles of these three songs, all from 2008. 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
1: And nothing, Miss Shawty, I got a thing for you.
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0: You make it look so easy. 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
2: Amaya Kobanin.
0: Where are you calling from?
2: Red Lake.
0: Red Lake, Minnesota. Congratulations. We're going to send you a gorgeous Live Line trophy and a Live Line mouse pad. So you'll be all swagged out. You can use us every day.
2: Swag and bragging rights?
0: And bragging rights, yeah. And really, that's
2: I'm the
0: most important part.
2: Champion.
0: There you go. All right. Hang on so we can get your

0: 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Hello.
1: How about
0: Z947?
2: Yeah, how about Iris?
1: Okay, thank you so much.
0: Okay, what's your name?
1: Diana.
0: Diana, are you going to see them on tour?
1: I have already seen them a couple times.
0: Wow, is it a good show?
1: They're great, yes, they're great.
0: I think we might.
1: Johnny's voice is still awesome, yep.
0: Keyword might have them on the show next month. We're going to go backstage with them.
1: Oh, awesome.
0: Yeah, he still looks really good after all these years, too. Just a really, really great guy. Humble, kind. Yes.
1: I know, isn't that the best?
0: Yeah. Yep.
1: Let's when they don't get big heads, it's great, yeah.
0: Thanks for calling Live Line. Here it is.
1: Thank you. Yep.

0: 5 minutes. Live line, Throwback Thursday. What do you want to hear?
1: Today's hit music,
2: Z94.7. I want to hear that song, Smack That.
0: Yeah, Akon and Eminem.
2: Is that who it is? Akon. That's who it is.
0: Is that the kind of mood you're in tonight?
2: Man, we're here threshing corn out here. I live in a small community in North Lakes, about half the corner of Arkansas. We're here threshing corn, man, right here, watching the full moon rise, and having a good time. Yeah, and I like to smack that. You know what I'm saying?
0: All right, you want to smack that and shuck that.
2: Hey, we're shucking it. You got to smack it.
0: Well, I don't give a...

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0: never say.
1: Liveline, Olivia Rodrigo's Stupid Song, our number four request right now. Three is Malcolm Todd, Earrings. Two is Tame Impala, Loser, which we played a little bit ago. We'll have it again later on. And number one, Houston, Texas, Ella Langley, still hanging on. Whatever you want to hear tonight, it's up to you to decide. You're free to decide. Oh, and then tomorrow night, the Party Songs weekend as we get ready to say goodbye to August and summertime and...
2: Secret Sound.
1: Hopefully we don't have this anymore. We've been playing for the past 3 days. We recorded it outdoors. It's something being dragged on the ground, and it's something that you put on something. Okay, it's not a ratchet. We recorded it outdoors. It's something on something. What could that be? Call now and win. 85-LIVELINE. That's 85-LIVELINE.
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0: We still don't have a winner. Play the sound one last time tonight. In less than an hour, along with a new clue. My God.

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0: 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What he says to his girlfriend.
2: Come on, come on, come on.
0: When she's taking 3 hours to get ready.

0: Liveline. What do you want to hear?
1: Drop Dead by Olivia Rodrigo.
0: Drop Dead. Oh, yes. Okay.
2: What's your name?
1: Maya.
0: Maya, where are you at?
1: Fort Wayne.
0: Indiana. What are you doing tonight?
1: Going to the store for marching band.
0: Oh, what are you going to buy at the store for marching band?
1: Gatorade.
0: What's your favorite flavor?
1: Glacier Freeze.
0: Really?
1: Yeah.
0: That's like the most basic one. What about grape?
1: Ew, I hate grape.
0: Fruit punch?
1: Nope.
0: There is one that's like really bad. It's cucumber or something like that.
1: Ew.
0: You ever seen that one?
1: No.
0: It Gatorade lime cucumber. It tastes like a toilet plunger.
1: Sounds interesting.
0: No, it sounds gross, doesn't it?
1: I mean, it sounds interesting, gross.
0: It kind of sounds refreshing, but it tastes terrible.
1: Yeah.
0: But I don't know. You should go out and try it just for me and then call us back with your reaction. That'd be funny.
1: Maybe I will.
0: Yeah, you should. All right. Well, thanks for calling Liveline.
1: Of course.

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1: Holy Grail.
0: By Justin Timberlake, Jay-Z. Actually, Jay-Z and JT. Who's this?
1: Sean.
0: Sean, where are you calling from?
1: Hastings, Nebraska.
0: What made you think of that song? Why do you want to hear it?
1: It's on my playlist, and I just like the beat. That's a good song.
0: Yeah, 2013. We haven't played in a long, long, long time.
1: I have a lot of JT and Jay-Z songs.
0: Yeah, they've got some really, really good ones.
1: Yeah.
0: And here's arguably their best together. Thanks for calling Liveline.

0: Hello, Live Line. What do you want to hear?
1: Hi, can I hear
0: today's hit music? Z94.7. Dominic, what? You have to say the last name too.
1: F.
0: Dominic F.
1: Dominic F. But I don't remember what was last name.
0: Dominic Fike. It's Fike. You know, rhymes with bike.
1: Fike.
0: Fike. Dominic Fike. And who's this?
1: Fike. My name is Ayana.
0: Ayana, where are you calling from?
1: From Minnesota.
0: What are you doing tonight?
1: I'm gonna go to Walmart.
0: All right. What are you gonna buy there?
1: I don't know.
0: You don't know? All right. Well, you have a great time. Thanks for all your incredible excitement. Thanks for calling Live Line.

0: going backwards?
1: No, but we're going to play it again in about 10 minutes, so stay tuned. How about a request, though? What do you want to hear?
0: Okay, can you play Down by Jay Sean?
1: Yes, I can. What's your name? Where are you calling from?
0: Grant from Auburn, Indiana.
1: What are you doing, Grant? Sounds like you're getting ready for bed.
0: Yeah, pretty much.
1: Oh, what do you got planned tomorrow or this weekend?
0: Going to the lake house.
1: Oh, very nice. How far is that from your house?
0: It's like 30 minutes.
1: Yeah. Do you enjoy being there, or is it kind of weird because it's in the middle of nowhere?
0: It's pretty fun.
1: Good. Well, I hope you eat lots of good food and make some great memories. Thanks for calling Lightline.
0: Yeah.

0: No, it's HIV.
1: Hello, Live Line. What's your name?
0: Gibson.
2: 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Z94.7.
1: Drake. Yeah, we haven't played any Drake tonight. How about Headline? Sold on, we're going home. Hotline Bling. One Dance.
0: One Dance.
1: Okay. Where are you calling from, Gibson?
0: Vermont.
1: Vermont. What town?
0: Milton.
1: Are you sure?
0: Yeah.
1: Let's play it right now. Thanks for calling Live Line. Stay tuned for the Hour of Throwbacks, which kicks off in about 20 minutes.
0: Okay, will do.
1: Bye, man.

0: we've decided here on right now, this is going to be the last time we play our dreaded
1: secret sound.
0: We've been playing this for the past 3 days. Nobody has figured it out. I've given all these clues. I don't know what's going on, if people just aren't paying attention or what. But if nobody gets it right now, we are just going to reveal what it is in 10 minutes. So listen closely. We'll have a brand new one tomorrow night, aside from that. We recorded it outdoors. We are dragging something on the ground. No, it does not involve food. It's not a snowblower or a shovel or a ratchet or anything like that. But listen up. What's that sound? Okay. We'll even tell you this. It's metal. What do we have to lose? We're dragging something metal on the ground. But what is it? All right, call now and win. 85-LIVELINE. That's 85-LIVELINE.

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4: Yeah, is it a rake?
3: Screwdriver.
1: Was it a garden rake?
4: Dragging a shovel across the pavement?
3: A rototiller? Kicks down on a bike?
1: Is it a hurdle?
4: Mason,
0: yes.
4: Is it a sprinkler?
0: No. Call back, try again.
1: No. Is it a leaf break?
0: And we still don't have a winner, which means, as promised, we're going to tell you right now what it was, because we want to get this one over with. It's so difficult, I don't even like it anymore. It drives me crazy. In fact, I don't even think it sounds like what it is. But the correct answer

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2: Can I hear Man Child by Sabrina Carpenter?
1: 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What's your name?
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1: Where are you calling from, Josie?
2: Illinois, Peoria.
1: Cool. 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
1: Throwback Thursday. My name's Mason. Phones are open. Stay tuned. We've got a trifecta of three songs all from the same year mixed beat to beat, back to back in about a half hour. Dr. Fox taking over. Meanwhile, whatever you want to hear right now. Hello.
2: Hi. Can you play Backstreet Boys, I Want It That Way?
1: Yes. Is that the way you want it?

0: Yeah.
1: Any way you want it, that's the way you need it.
0: Yeah.
1: Why do you want to hear it?
0: It's a good song, and I haven't heard it in a long time, and it reminds me of, like, when I was a kid.
1: Yeah. How old are you now?
0: I'm 33, but I still remember the song.
1: Wow. You sound much younger.
0: Yeah.
1: I mean, we get little kids who call for it. Everybody loves it. And what's your name?
0: My name is Ben.
1: And where are you from, Ben?
0: Vermont, West Halifax.
1: Cool. Thanks for calling Wildline.

0: Liveline Rewind. What do you want to hear?
1: Katy Perry Fireworks.
0: All right. Yeah. Why do you want to hear that?
1: Oh, it's just one of my all-time favorites.
0: All right. Well, we appreciate the good throwback like this. What's your name?
1: Tracy.
0: Oh, you called last night, right?
1: I did, and you'd already played a Katy Perry, so I had to come up with another one.
0: Well, that's
1: but,
0: why.
1: Hey, I'll try you tonight.
0: Yeah, the earlier you call, the better chance you have of getting on and picking anything you want. What are you doing?
1: Okay, I am just leaving work. Have you on while I'm driving home.
0: Oh, drive home safe and have a great weekend, and thanks for calling Liveline as we close up the summer of 26.
1: All right, absolutely. Yeah, you too. Have a good night.
0: Bye-bye.
1: Thanks for doing what you

0: 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Hello.
1: Hey, yeah.
0: By Outkast.
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0: Yeah, hey. Hey there, guy. Who's this?
1: This is Larry.
0: Hey, Larry, where are you calling from?
1: Northwood, Ohio.
0: And what's going on tonight?
1: Just heading home right now from work.
0: Yeah? Does that song bring back some special memory for you? A place, a time, a person?
1: Yeah, I'm just being my wife. We love that song.
0: Oh, well, it's for the two of you right now. 2003, thanks for calling Live Line.
1: Thank you.

0: Rewind. What do you want to hear?
1: The call is being recorded. Are you able
0: Today's
1: to play Linkin
0: music.
1: Park?
0: Z. Yeah, we actually, we have Linkin Park coming up in just a few minutes. Somebody else just requested them.
1: Oh, awesome.
0: Yeah.
1: That works for me.
0: Something else you want to hear, though?
1: Are you able to play your favorite throwback song?
0: My favorite? Well, we need some Rihanna. How about Rihanna?
1: Okay, that works.
0: All right. What's your name?
1: Jared.
0: Where are you calling from, Jared?
1: Winnipeg, Manitoba.
0: Thanks for calling Lightline. It plays instantly.

0: Here. Let's do none by Linkin Park.
1: Oh,
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1: What's your name? What's your name?
0: Paige.
1: I almost accidentally said, what's your numb? Where are you from, Paige?
0: I'm from Auburn, Indiana.
1: What's going on tonight?
0: Just enjoying after the long day at work, delivering pizzas for everybody.
1: Yeah. This is one of the few old rock songs that we can really still get away with playing because people request it quite a bit.
0: Yeah. Thinking about kind of like doing a memorial for the actor that passed away.
1: Tim Curry.
0: Prime. Yeah, that's why. Yeah.
1: Play the song right now in his honor and Dolly Parton, of course. But thanks for calling, Leslie.
0: Yes.

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0: We've got room for just a few more throwback requests, but you have to call literally right now. List fills up fast. 85 Liveline, hello.
1: Oh, gosh. NSYNC, Bye Bye Bye?
0: Well, we played Backstreet Boys. We had to do NSYNC, right? That's the rule. What's your name?
1: Dawn.
0: Dawn. Where are you calling from?
1: Wilmington, Vermont.
0: What's going on tonight, Dawn?
1: Hanging out with my boyfriend. I love him with all my heart.
0: Why? Tell me why.
1: Because I just do.
0: All right. Well, I wish people would say that about me. Thanks for calling, Liveline. Have a great night.
1: You too. Bye.

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1: What would you like to hear?
2: Hey, are you able to play a song by
1: Today's
2: Dolly Parton?
1: Today's hit music, Z94.7.
0: Yeah, right?
2: That's right.
0: You know, number one song in the world right now on Spotify is Jolene.
2: So I was going to see if that was Jolene or 9 to 5.
0: Yeah, 9 to 5 is number 2. Islands in the Stream is number 3. I Will Always Love You is 6. Coat of Many Colors is 7. Here You Come Again is 11. I mean, she's all up and down the charts.
2: Yes, that is awesome.
0: What's your name?
2: This is Amber calling from Gothenburg, Nebraska.
0: You have a Dolly Parton memory or story you want to tell?
2: I just know growing up, I remember here in the Gothenburg, Nebraska area, we didn't have a lot of channels, but we had like 93.1, or it was actually 104.5, and they played a lot of country songs and that. So I grew up on country, so yes, got to know a lot of her songs.
0: And they still live on forever. Thanks for calling Liveline. Here she is. Rest in peace.
2: Yes, thank you.
0: Bye.

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1: Z94.7.
2: Shake That?
0: Yeah.
1: Wow. Yeah, I guess we could play that. How old are you?
0: 12.
1: You know, you must be at least 15 to request that song.
0: Oh.
1: I'm just kidding. We'll play it for anybody. It's just a song. They're just words. What's your name?
0: Evan.
1: Evan, where are you calling from?
0: Bemidji, Minnesota.
1: All right. And why do you want to hear this?
0: Because I want to hear myself on the radio.
1: But you could have picked any song to do that. Why'd you choose such a filthy one?
0: Because my dad looked at me and told me.
1: Oh, my gosh. Your dad's telling his 12-year-old son to request this on the radio?
0: Yeah.
1: That's wild. All right. Well, here it is. Thanks for calling Liveline.

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0: Do it again 1 week from tonight with a different year. And I just realized 1 week from tonight is September. Flying by. Got a little revised version of our Big Three countdown next. Tonight's most requested songs. Room for one more call. Hello.
2: Hi, Nathan. I want to hear Florida Georgia Line.
0: All right. What's your name? Where are you calling from?
2: Summertime song, and I'm calling from Winnipeg, and my name is Rochelle, and just solid summer song.
0: Absolutely. Does it bring back some specific memory for you?
2: Oh, totally. I don't want to say exactly.
0: Oh, you got to tell us. Now it sounds juicy and exciting.
2: Oh, come on now. Well, maybe I can't remember them.
0: They must have been really good.
2: Oh, they were good memories.
0: If you can remember it, it wasn't really that crazy.
2: I think it's the opposite.
0: Well, as long as you're safe now and nobody got hurt or anything like that.
2: No, of course. Yeah, of course. Stay tuned. Just kidding.
0: Here's your song. Thanks for calling live.

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Issues in Texas. Live line number one song again. My name's Mason. We've had a lot of fun tonight. It's time for us to go, though, but have no fear. We're not disappearing. No matter how hard you try. We're back tomorrow night with the Party Songs Weekend, and then Saturday, provided this radio station carries it. Of course, you can listen to this crazy show replayed 24 hours a day with the Live Line app. Just go to the App Store for Android or iOS, type in Liveline, L-I-V-E-L-I-N-E. You can send us your voice shout-outs, an actual, like, clip of you saying whatever you want. We'll put it on the air if you're too shy to call us. You can also submit your requests on there. You can see the history, the last 4 hours of songs we played, plus a sleep timer, an alarm clock, which is so appropriate for right now. If you're going to bed, it'll turn off after 20, 30, 40, 50 minutes, whatever you set, and you can wake up with us tomorrow at 8 a.m., whatever. 85-LIVELINE's the phone number. Make sure you have it in your phone, so tomorrow you can call us back and get on the air all over North America. In the meantime, the best is yet to come. Stay positive, surround yourself with good people, and be your dream. Wait, actually, this is the one I like to play. Right.

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2: Lows dip down to about 48 overnight under clear skies. Southeasterly winds, 5 to 10 miles per hour. Partly cloudy skies Friday. High temperatures reach up to 82. Slight chance of rain showers Friday night. Lows around 61, cloudy. I'm meteorologist Paul Trombley on Z94.7. 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Right now, 54.
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8: Sunshine mixed with clouds at times today, with daytime highs approaching 82. Winds out of the southeast, 8 to 15 miles per hour. Slight chance of rain showers tonight. Lows level off around 61. Cloudy skies expected. Daytime highs approaching 85 tomorrow. Mainly cloudy skies expected. I'm meteorologist Paul Trombley on Z94.7. Right now, it's 56 degrees.
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0: certainly to entertain you clowns.
1: Get on up. 6 o'clock and we roll now. Good morning and welcome into the Playhouse with Kat and JJ. How was your Thursday? Any highlights?
2: Thursday was really good. Worked and then I went down and put on our car show in town. So we had our fourth annual car show. And it was a reschedule because we always do it the Friday of Freedom Days and there was hail. And nobody with amazing cars like that brings
1: that's a bad recipe.
2: Anything out in inclement weather, but it was gorgeous. Sun was shining, a few clouds. We had a food truck, bounce house, and a bunch of cars just showed up. And
1: how many cars do you think that were there?
2: We had less than normal. We had 32, but normally we're in the 50s. And it was a random Thursday, you know, and it was very short notice. Like I rescheduled this maybe 12 days ago. And so the showing was amazing either way. And everyone was in good spirits and did some awards. And so, yeah, it was a really good time. Played some 50s, 60s music.
1: Yeah, I was going to say that sock hop stuff. They love it. Was there a car that was your particular favorite?
2: There was a Thunderbird there. There was also a 1916, like, Roadster.
1: Like Model A kind of old thing.
2: Still prime driving. Wow. It was.
1: They have wooden wheels.
2: It won most unique and it was the leather inside restored. It was a beautiful car.
1: See, I'm really picky when I go to these shows because I love like the 60s and 70s muscle cars.
2: Yeah.
1: Like I love
2: there
1: that
2: were some
1: action.
2: Of those.
1: Yeah. And the problem is that a lot of these guys, they still drive them. So they don't necessarily take it. They're not like show cars or anything like that.
2: Yeah.
1: But then it just got weird in the 80s and the late 70s when there was that gas shortage and everybody wanted a more fuel efficient vehicle. And some of these, I mean, unless you modify them, it's really tough to find gas for them now, too.
2: Yeah. I loved that. I liked to incorporate the bounce house and stuff like that because I feel like the younger generations should appreciate that, too.
1: Yeah.
2: And the smells, like the old car smells and everything like that. And yeah, it was just a really, really.
1: What the food truck have? I'm most interested in that.
2: Are you Euros? Yeah. They had cheese curds, corn dogs, French fries, all the good carnival stuff. They're the carnival classics food truck, so it was really good.
1: Right, sounds like a good day.
2: Really, really fun.
1: Today, going to stack your day with a lot of fun on a finally Friday because we're actually working a Friday this summer. Johnny D's going to be here with a couple of mixes. First one at 7, second one at 8, and remember, that's all old school, and it can be anything from country to hip-hop to rock to pop. It doesn't matter if it's old school. Shoot us a text right away so we can get it on the playlist. Johnny D's first mix coming up in less than an hour, but the very first thing we're going to do today, and by the way, we got tons and tons of money to give away this morning. But the first thing I want to do today is give away tickets to check out AJR at the State Fair. Now, you're going to get a couple of tickets for the State Fair and a couple of tickets for the AJR show. And as a matter of fact, we've got two pair of tickets to give away this morning. So how do you win them? It's super easy. And all you got to do is just grab your phone right now and get ready. I'm going to play some AJR and then we're going to give away the tickets next up in the Playhouse. Good morning. Again.

0: we go.
1: Good morning and welcome into the Playhouse. It's Kat and JJ. Yesterday seemed to be the day. We are 8 days into our high school football season, and yesterday seemed to be the day that a whole bunch of the freshmen and some of the sophomores learned what I do for a job, because I'm not a teacher, right? A lot of times you find faculty are coaching the football team or alumni and stuff like that. And I just kind of fell into the football coaching thing about 5 or 6 years ago. And yesterday we were just getting ready for practice, almost warming up, just kind of hanging out on the sidelines. And then I could kind of hear the rumbling come down, and I'd see these younger guys turn and they'd be like, yeah. And then the one kid comes up to me, he goes, Coach JJ. And I go, yeah. And he goes, are you really on the radio? And I go, yeah,
2: they
1: yeah.
2: Say, use your radio voice.
1: Yeah.
2: Say something for us.
1: And then the one guy goes, say something. Yeah, do the radio thing. And I go, I don't necessarily have a radio voice. I was never built for this. This wasn't my training. And then they're all like, so you can play any song you want? Yeah, I can, I guess.
2: Yeah.
1: Hey, will you play this tomorrow morning for us? I said, because they don't have school today. I don't even know why. But
2: they're not even up.
1: There's a morning practice that I'm missing. And they're like, will you play a song at like 7:30? I go, you're going to be on the field. Oh, yeah. And so shout out to all my players this morning, because this is what I do for a job. None of them are impressed. They were just kind of questions about it.
2: Yeah.
1: So kind of like when you have kids and they don't think it's impressive that you're on the radio and you get to talk to tens
2: of
1: thousands of people.
2: Only people that are impressed are drunk 22-year-old girls if they're talking to a night jock. And he's like, listen, I can bring you back to the studio.
1: You should see the equipment.
2: And I can play any song you want. And they're like, oh my God.
1: And then it just becomes less impressive. But I'm glad you're here this morning, because we've got some AJR tickets to give away. And these also come with tickets to get into the Great Minnesota Get-Together, the State Fair. So you get a couple of tickets for the fair. You get a couple of tickets for the AJR show. Now, today, we are going to use our voice text service. So you send us a voice note with these famous lyrics from an AJR song. You have two choices, by the way, today. The last song we played is called Bang, and I'm infatuated by the guy that gets to go, here we go, or metronome, right? Now, that guy's actually the dude that does all the voice work for the New York City subway system. So when you hear a stop is coming up, you know, Ellis Island is next. Doors open on the right. Mm-hmm. That kind of guy. So he's got two distinctive lyrics in the song. The first is,
0: here we go.
1: Okay, so you can either text us in your best voice.
2: Do you have to get down to that octave?
1: No. You got to try, though. So we're looking for you to either give us this.
0: Here we go.
1: Or this.
0: Metronome.
2: Okay. All right.
1: Here we go. Or metronome.
0: Metronome.
1: Now, send us a voice note at 320-251-1047. Include your name and what city you're listening from. That's fine. Hey, it's Beth, and I'm listening from Grand Forks, and
0: metronome.
1: Simple enough.
2: Got it.
1: Get all that to us, and as long as you get it to us in a voice note before 7 a.m., and it does not have to be the best voice. It doesn't have to be this dude.
0: Metronome.
1: It's just your best voice. It can be super sexy. It can be weird. Maybe you got a cartoon voice. It doesn't
2: Maybe
1: matter.
2: Maybe you want to put a twang on it.
1: Put a twang on that thing.
2: Put some stank on it.
1: All you got to do is get us that voice note before 7 a.m., and we're going to grab a couple of winners right then at random. So it does not have to be the best, but it has to be a great effort. So text us now and get it to us. 320-251-1047. You're giving us one of these following two lyrics from the AJR song Bang.
0: Metronome.
1: Or,
0: here we go.
1: One of the following two. Get it to us at 320-251-1047 as a voice note. Start texting now. Good luck.

0: Tickets to the Minnesota State Fair and to see AJR are pretty easy to get. Again, what we're looking for you to do is send us, and we've got all these people that are texting the actual word metronome. No. I get that's the word in the song, but we need to hear your voice, all right? So create a voice memo and then text it to us saying either
1: metronome,
0: and that's fine, not the word metronome. I need to hear your voice saying
1: metronome
0: or
1: here we go.
0: One of the following two, all right? Text us to us at 320-251-1047.
2: Let's see what Kim has to say here.
3: Here we go.
2: Okay.
0: It's not bad.
2: Here we go.
0: Like, is it as good as
1: here we go?
2: Not sure. Amy, what does Amy do?
3: Metronome.
0: No, not the metronome.
2: Metronome.
0: It's a timing device in music. If you ever look at somebody's piano and they got that little swinging thing, that is a
1: metronome.
2: Gage, here we go. What's this one?
4: And good morning. This is Andrea from Rogers. Here we go.
1: Here we go.
2: Andrea, you're adorable.
0: I like that. Just get us your best.
1: Here we go.
0: Or
1: metronome.
0: One of those two.
2: Here we go.
0: I don't want you to spell out metronome. And it's not the metrodome, but A for effort. It's
1: metronome.
0: All right. As long as you get us a voice note with one of those two lyrics before 7 a.m., you're in for tickets to the State Fair and to see our friends AJR. Good luck.
2: I think I found a show that you'll want to watch. I know that you're a fan of like the Wonkas and
0: I like the Johnny Depp one a lot. You do like he got into a weird character.
2: You're going to love this show then. Wonka's Golden Ticket. Did you see this?
0: No.
2: It's new on Netflix. It is a one-of-a-kind reality competition. Optically, it is an absolute gorgeous reality show, but then it can turn very dark.
5: A whole new generation of golden ticket holders will compete against each other in my factory for a lifetime supply of money.
6: Wonka has his fun, but he also has this dark side.
5: You will test my factory.
7: It's a lickable wallpaper.
2: Okay, so they have used Gene Wilder's voice.
0: His estate
2: gave them the go-ahead, so generated. And just, yeah, they have to do all these tests.
0: Is this a Mr. Beast thing?
2: I don't know.
0: Oh, because I know he's got this, all of these contests,
2: mm-hmm.
0: and he's giving away millions of dollars. But what's the grand prize here? Do you know?
2: It said unlimited money.
0: All right, I get a lifetime supply of money, but that's probably different for me and you.
2: So, like, lifetime supply of when we give away a year's supply of soda, it's normally a 12 pack a week.
0: Okay.
2: So that's how it'll average out. I'm sure that they have limitations, and you just get money for the rest of your life, but I'm not sure the denomination. But yeah, it's like they walk in, they're trying all the chocolate, they have the Fudge River, and then all of a sudden, like, one of the challenges that they have to do, they have to hold on to little hands, like plastic hands, and spin around as fast as they can. So there's like barf everywhere. But they have employed all of these little people. So they're all walking around and they're the Oompa Loompas.
0: They got real Oompa Loompas.
2: And they have one OG from the original movie.
0: There's an Oompa Loompa still alive?
2: The main one that is walking them in, he is part of the OG Oompa Loompa crowd. Isn't that incredible? So
0: how
2: like,
0: old does that have to? How? What year was
2: Wonka's not that old.
0: The like first
2: the Gene
0: one,
2: Wilder one,
0: that was in the '60s, wasn't it?
2: Of course, you were born in the '60s.
0: I wasn't born in the '60s.
2: Oh, you were born in the '70s. So, my mom was born in the '60s. Of course, they're going to be. This guy looks like he is in his late '60s, early '70s.
0: I know, but don't little people have a much shorter life expectancy? That's not a pun.
2: It's 71.
0: 71. All right, so they're filming in the late '60s or early '70s.
2: Yeah.
0: That makes whoever the Oompa Loompa is in there at least in his mid '60s. Well, no, because he would have been an adult. So like in his '80s.
2: And you know what's really sad? When they show the entire cast of this, they don't include any of the Oompa Loompas.
0: I saw that, yeah.
2: Isn't that kind of sad? Like they don't recognize them. So I'm going to have to look up because...
0: Are you sure it wasn't just like a waist up picture?
2: No, it wasn't. Are you trying to make a joke?
0: Yeah. I thought it was pretty good.
2: What? They literally do not include them.
0: I wonder what they got paid. I bet you they got stiffed bad.
2: Absolutely. I'm sure they were like, you can have some craft service if you can reach it.
0: Are you trying to make a joke?
2: No.
0: Loompa. Because mine was way better.
2: Oompa Loompa actors. It's the main one that, like, yes. Okay. Rudy Borgstaller is who I'm talking
0: about. So Rudy's still alive, probably in his 80s.
2: Yeah.
0: Walking people into the new Willy Wonka show.
2: Watch the trailer. It looks very good.
0: Netflix, you said?
2: Yes.
0: All right, we'll check that out.
7: Coming up next, here's what's next with Kat and JJ.
0: All right, we're going to keep giggling to these voice texts that are coming in as we get ready for the four before you hit the door. Getting your weekend started with what?
2: All right, we are going to talk about the FDA recalling something that might ruin every Tuesday for us for a little while. All right, I'm going to talk about it coming up with the four before you hit the door next.
7: Gotta get up. It's the Playhouse with Kat and JJ. Kat and JJ.
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15: Sunshine mixed with clouds at times today, with daytime highs approaching 82. Winds out of the southeast, 8 to 15 miles per hour. Slight chance of rain showers tonight. Lows level off around 61. Cloudy skies expected. Daytime highs approaching 85 tomorrow. Mainly cloudy skies expected. I'm meteorologist Paul Trombley on Z94.7. Right now, it's 56 degrees.
2: On the record, I want nothing to do with this. President Donald Trump has signed an order renaming Lake Ontario to Lake America.
16: Lake of America was something I've been thinking about for a long time. We have a Gulf and we have a lake. Now all we need is an ocean. So maybe we'll have to change the name of the Atlantic and or the Pacific. Maybe
2: we'll change it. There is is other stuff. There is nothing else going on
0: that we're going to rename one of our Great Lakes.
2: Come on now. The order tells the Interior Department to update maps and papers. Stop.
0: They got to be like, we've already, can't you do it all in one fail swoop?
2: Yeah.
0: We had already changed the Mexico one. This is bananas.
2: FDA is recalling Whole Foods guacamole. So if you were going to plan a Taco Tuesday coming up, the recall was issued after a salmonella outbreak across 32 states. It covers 3,000 dips, salsas, and guacamole products sold at Whole Foods stores nationwide.
0: What's the deal? Why are we having so many outbreaks and food recalls lately? Like, is it just more publicized right now? Because I don't remember 10 years ago, every week something being recalled.
2: You know what a lot of companies do? They get out ahead of it. Even if there are only a couple of claims, they want to make sure that they do their due diligence. But listen, make your own. That's my favorite part. I have a guacamole dish, like a bowl and a grinder. And then I cut open my avocados and you slice up your tomatoes and your
0: onions. Seems like a waste of time to me.
2: So good. All right. So there were some tense moments on a flight from L.A. to Boston on Tuesday. And this is exactly how I would want my pilot to handle this.
17: Metro Tower, Delta 437, emergency aircraft, visual 22 left.
18: Clear to land, wind 190 at Diner.
17: Alpha 10 is the gate. This is the captain. I'm the one that's ill. I'm going to taxi the jet to the gate, and then I need to go to the hospital.
2: Oh, my God. Sounds so serious. That was a Delta flight. Had a bunch of people. No, they had medical assistance waiting for him right there. Popped him off. Took him off to the hospital. So hopefully he is okay.
0: I wonder how many pilots get sick up there, and we never know about it. Like, they get the flu or something. Or they get food poisoning, right? This guy sounded like... He's like, I got to go to the hospital, like, I need to see someone.
2: There was a panic. All right, so some people are saying Panda Express isn't authentic Chinese food. What?
0: I never expected it to be.
2: I get the concept. You have General Tsao, you have all the ones that are there. But, you know, the CEO is Chinese. His name is Andrew Cheung, and he is wanting everyone to know that it's okay. You don't have to think that it's authentic Chinese.
19: I've taken no offense at all. You know, I don't know what authenticity is. Mm. There's so many cuisines out there. Whatever sells.
2: Yeah. Make that money, honey.
0: It could be rat on a shingle, but if it tastes as good as their beef and broccoli, I'm eating it.
2: Yeah. Oh, my God. I'm addicted to their honey walnut shrimp. Have you ever had that?
0: No.
2: Are you gonna? Now that I say it's really good?
0: I don't know. I mean, I'll give it a shot.
2: Probably not. You're always married to just like one thing.
0: I really pretty much for the last 30 years have really only gone orange chicken and beef and broccoli and the fried rice.
2: You got to branch out. They have so many other amazing options. And that is the four before you hit the door.
7: Coming up next. It's Kat and JJ, and here's what's next.
0: All right, on our little show planner, it looks like we're going to try and open Kat's Cash Cube coming up next. But first, I want to remind you that you have, we'll call it 35 minutes to get us your audio. Again, we're looking for a voice note. If you've already texted in, you're good to go. You're in the running. And the tickets are for the Minnesota State Fair and to see AJR. So we need to hear your voice saying one of the following two things.
1: Here we go.
0: That or...
1: Metronome.
0: All right. And some of the ones that we got lately are...
20: Metronome.
21: Here we go.
22: Here we go.
23: Here we go.
21: Metronome.
0: All right. So again, we need you to say one of the following two lyrics from the AJR song, Bang.
1: Metronome.
0: Metronome or...
1: Here we go.
0: Here we go. Text us with a voice note. Either of those, and it doesn't care what you... We don't care what you sound like. You just got to get us your text before 7 a.m. saying one of those following two things, or prior two things, and you can get in on these tickets for the State Fair to see AJR. Text number is 320-251-1047. Cut a voice note, shoot it to us, and you're in. We're going to try and open Kat's Cash Cube after Stella Lefty. This is my favorite song on the radio right now. Oh, no.

0: and Penelope. Thank you guys for waking up with us every single morning. Maybe you can open Cat's Cash Cube. Brand new Cash Cube, and with this one, we're telling you whether or not your guess is too high or too low, so it really pays to pay attention to whether the guesses are accurate or not. Especially, I was disappointed yesterday. Get a guy on the first line.
1: Yeah.
0: He takes a guess. We said, your guess is too high. The girl on the next line guesses something even higher.
1: Like, we are on.
0: You wasted a guess.
1: It's the morning. There's a lot going on. She could have been talking to the kids. She could have been getting ready for her day and just didn't listen while she was on hold. That's okay.
0: Thanks to the law offices of Brad, Sean, Brian. If you can tell us exactly what's in Cat's Cash Cube right now, and we've given you plenty of hints already, and you guys are working your way towards this dollar amount, you can keep it all. We're going to grab two listeners at random right now. So keep calling until you hear us get back on the air at 320-251-1047. You tell us what's in there, you can keep it all. And we know it's over 2 grand. So good luck.

0: YouTube. We know there's over 2 grand in there. Just when I thought I got him to fall in love with Tennessee. The goal would be right now. The goal is to open up the cash cube. You tell us what's in it. You can open it up. You can have it all. You can't have the cube because we plan on doing at least one more.
1: Yeah, we got to keep it.
0: We, on cash cube number 3, are giving you a distinct advantage if you're listening all the time because we'll tell you whether or not your guess is too high or too low. Marisa got through first this morning. Hi, Marisa. How you doing?
2: Good. How are you guys?
0: Great.
2: Good.
0: Thank you. What's the most exciting thing you've got planned for the weekend?
2: Oh, no. I don't have any plans for the weekend.
1: That sounds exciting. That actually does.
0: You don't have one thing planned for tonight, tomorrow night, Sunday afternoon. You don't have
2: Okay. No, that's not true. I'm meeting friends at Sartell Bowling Alley tonight. I forgot.
0: Now, to bowl or just drink and eat?
2: Okay. Well, it's my friend's husband that's in the bowling league, and it's like the initial meeting, but I won't be bowling. I'll be drinking and eating.
1: Gotcha. Do they have special jackets?
2: No, I wish they
0: got shirts. They got shirts with a pocket and their name is written over the top. Yeah. When my dad passed away.
2: They don't have that either.
0: Oh, they're missing out.
1: They are.
0: My dad bowled for years in a league, and when he passed away, my mom didn't know what to do with all his shirts because they all had like the name of the team on the back and then Gary in cursive right over the top of his pocket.
1: So cool.
0: It was like just a weird thing because he would just love to get together with his buddies, have a couple of beers, bowl a couple of games. Yep. But then you see the guys that take it so seriously.
1: Have you watched the bowling documentary? It's produced by Ben Stiller.
0: No.
1: It's so funny. Oh, it's the like crazy world of bowling. Competitive.
2: Oh, I got to watch that.
0: Yeah. Some of those guys get off the rails, pun intended. Mm-hmm. Let's get it, Marisa. How much is in the cash cube?
2: Oh, okay. $2,221.88.
1: Okay, not a bad start. But did you listen to Dwayne's play yesterday?
0: She missed it.
2: I didn't. I was at work, I think.
0: That's all right. Well, they have radios at work now, I heard.
2: Well, I unfortunately can't listen while I'm at work.
0: You can. You're just choosing not to. But your guess is too high. So enjoy the bowling meeting. Okay. Have a great weekend.
2: I will. Bye, guys.
0: Take care. Marsha. How you doing?
3: Good. How are you guys doing?
0: Great, thank you. Same question. What's the most exciting thing on the docket for the weekend for you?
3: My daughter and son-in-law and grandkids are coming home this weekend.
1: Oh, fun.
3: We'll get to see them. So, yeah.
0: And
3: looking forward to that.
0: And grandma gets to spoil the grandkids how? Like, are you the one of the, come here, grandma's got a treat for you, or are you the, hey, here's $20 kind of grandma?
3: Well, it kind of just depends. A lot of times it's the treat, you know, look in the fridge, there's ice cream, or look in the cupboard, there's muffins.
0: Gotcha.
1: To be my grandma.
0: You're just trying to make fat kids out of all of them. I guess. Yeah. I gotcha. How much is in the cash cube? We'll buy some more ice cream for you if you can tell us what's in there.
3: $2,058.58.
0: Okay. Marcia, that was a good guess because you're too low now.
3: Okay.
1: We are
3: waiting for that.
0: Yeah, we're starting to hone in on this number. Enjoy the time with your family this weekend.
3: Thank you. You guys have a great weekend
0: you
3: as
0: too.
3: Well.
0: Take care.
4: Coming up next.
5: Up next with Kat and JJ.
0: So make sure you keep a track of those guesses. We could pop up the cash cube at any single time. And the first person to nail down the exact amount in there gets to keep it all. You want to grab the tarot cards?
1: Yes, I would like to. I will start to shuffle.
0: Kat was shopping for some marital aids at a rummage sale about 15 years ago. She found what she needed. She's like, it just needs to rub it down a little bit and clean this up. And so she got some rubbing alcohol, and those are good to go. But she also found these tarot cards, and they're from the 50s. But they still work exceptionally well. And we thought, well, let's use them on the show. So if you call us right now, and by the way, this is free. We have people ask every week, how much does this cost? Nothing. Just call us. 320-251-1047. We're going to take a look at your horoscope, and then we'll cut the deck. And we'll see which tarot card pops out. So basically, it's a free tarot reading. If you're into this kind of stuff, or if you just love the results, call now. Be part of it. It's a Fortune Friday, and it's dead ahead.
6: Woo! Comedy goes!
7: So, a little bit about me. I played football in high school and in college. That's true. You know, the most dangerous part of high school football has nothing to do with getting hit. It's forming your plastic mouth guard. the thing doesn't fit your teeth yet. You have to take it out of the wrapper and dip it in the scalding hot boiling water till it gets nice and gooey, and then take it out and bite on it so it forms to your teeth. The whole time it's bubbling, you're going, oh no, why didn't I run cross country? No! I didn't want to feel that pain, so I just took a hammer and smashed all the teeth out of my face. I figured that would hurt less than biting this lava magma candle wax from the center of the sun.
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0: Hey, welcome back in. It's not just a Friday, it's a Fortune Friday. Kat was looking for reusable diapers as her son was just a baby at a rummage sale, and she found a bunch, and she's like, I don't care if there's other people's poop on these. I'll just run them through my sink real quick. I'll wash them in the sink, and where we put our plates and stuff. Whatever, that doesn't matter. But she also found, with the diapers, these tarot cards from the 50s. They're vintage.
1: Yes.
0: And we thought, all right, well, let's have listeners call. We'll take a look at your horoscope. And then We'll cut your deck and find out what your weekend might look like. Good morning, Breckett. How you doing?
8: Good. How are you?
0: Good, good. You got big plans for the weekend?
8: No, not really.
0: All right. Just kind of laying low. I like that. Avoid the radar. You never know when they're going to, you know, be around.
1: Yeah, fall starts to amp up, so I don't know about you. We have nothing going on this weekend, too, so that feels good.
0: Kat, Breckett is a Gemini. What's her horoscope looking like?
1: Circumstances are changing regarding professional goals, so you might have to be thinking about something that maybe has been on your mind for a long time, but you're going to meet someone today, maybe in a social casual situation that could provide you that motivation that you really need, and you're not the same person that you were when you first took the job that you have right now. So that's why you're thinking about it.
0: Are you really thinking about moving, you know, gigs?
8: Yeah, actually, that's crazy. Yep.
0: Dang.
1: I'm not even surprised anymore.
8: Been on my mind.
1: I'm just so good at
0: this. Well, Kat's a professional liar, so when people are like, really, that sounds great, I'm like, oh, my God. So,
1: all right, so the card that popped out.
8: No, you're 100% dead on.
1: Oh, that's good. I really hope it works out for you because we have a lot of people that we talk to every single day that go to a job that they absolutely hate, and I'm like, that is not a way to live. Like, you really have to do something for yourself to make sure that you...
0: Unless you're getting paid a tremendous amount, then you can be, you know,
1: sell your soul
0: miserable.
1: To the devil. Yeah. Yeah. The card that popped out, the moon, it stands for instinct, intuition, and dreams. Ooh. All of those go hand in hand for today's reading.
8: I love that. Thank you.
0: What would your dream job be, Breckett?
8: To be a cop.
0: Oh, okay. You don't hear that very often anymore. Now, just because you like the handcuffs like Kat, or you like authority?
8: Maybe both.
0: Let's go, Breckett. Have fun. Have a great weekend.
8: Thank you. You too.
0: Take care. Nikki's up next. Hi, Nikki. How you doing?
18: Good.
0: Good. We're great, too. Thanks for asking. Kat, Nikki is a Leo.
1: All right, Nikki. You're usually more outwardly directed, but today you might break that pattern. You could be in a contemplative mood, so you're going to be thinking about life, money, basically feeling positive about life. But you might be at a crossroads. It says take time, though, before you make any big decisions. Really kind of weigh out everything that could happen. I love a good pros and cons list. I really do. I like to sit down and think about all that. Okay.
0: All right. Okay. Good talk.
1: Leo. All right. And then the card that popped out for you, the Ten of Cups, stands for celebration, wisdom, and completion.
0: Ooh, what's not done yet in your life? What do you need to complete?
18: Not sure.
0: That thought?
18: Yeah.
0: Yeah.
18: Not sure, so.
0: Okay. All right. Have a great weekend, Nikki. We appreciate you. It's Dominican Jay, everybody. How are you, Jay?
19: Hey, good morning. How are you guys?
0: We're great. Thanks for checking in. You're a Taurus, correct?
19: That is correct.
0: All right, Kat, what's horoscope looking like for Jay?
1: You got a good day, Jay. All right, today you might go to a group event, something involving even your neighborhood. You and a friend might take an active part in discussing goals for the group. You feel strongly bonded to everyone, your partner, other group members, even the community. So it says it's a warm, fuzzy feeling all night long. All night.
19: Ooh, nice.
0: Yeah, we know Jay a little bit, and I would guess that you think you're part of a community. They think you're not. Is that fair?
19: That's fair.
1: You're a very social guy. You're a good combo.
0: Like this guy, so. What's the card for Jay?
1: It is the Six of Wands. Victory, triumph, and praise.
0: It's all about you this weekend, brother.
19: Woo! Amen, brother.
0: Go get it. Have a great weekend. We got time for one more real quick on a finally Fortune Friday. How's Shelly doing?
20: Good. How are you guys?
0: Great. Thank you for asking. Shelly's a Virgo, Kat. What's it looking like for her?
1: All right. You have a great day, too. It says today you might crave companionship from friends. You're probably in the mood for some good food, good music, great conversation, and make sure it happens any way possible. It says later you might spend some time with a lover.
0: Ooh.
1: Have a pleasant day and a wonderful evening. Overall, a really good day.
20: Sounds good.
0: Yeah, all right.
1: You get naked with anybody tonight?
0: Yeah, who's getting naked with you?
20: I will never tell.
1: Oh. Even if it's over the sweater stuff. Like, just make it happen for yourself, okay?
0: All right. What's the card for Shelly?
1: The Empress stands for motherhood, poise, and nurturing.
0: Are you a mom?
20: And a grandma.
0: Oh, wow.
1: So you are a nurturer.
0: You sound
1: absolutely
0: way too young to be a grandma.
20: I just had a birthday, so now I'm 54.
1: Okay. Oh, okay.
0: Well, so you're a grandma, and you're going to get naked this weekend. I mean, what more would you want?
1: I've seen movies that start that way.
20: Yeah. Not much more.
0: Have a great weekend, Shelly. Clock is running out. If you want to grab tickets to the Minnesota State Fair and tickets to check out AJR, what do we need from you? Well, there's really two famous lines in the AJR song Bang, and they're not even the guys from AJR. We need to hear from you either.
2: Here we go.
0: One more time.
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0: Or you can send us a voice note with
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0: Now, I don't know why today this one has been so confusing, but we have so many people just texting in the words "here we go." No, you have to send us a voice note with your best impression of this guy.
2: Here we go,
0: saying that either "here we go" or
2: metronome.
0: And again, the amount of people that think it's metrodome is a little bit sad. But if you get us a voice note before 7 a.m., you can win these tickets to see AJR and get into the Minnesota State Fair. But you have to text us a voice note before 7 with one of those previous two lyrics to 320-251-1047. I suggest you do it now.

0: 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So we need to kind of hear this.
1: "Here we go."
0: Or this.
1: "Metronome."
0: And you have to text it to us as a voice note at 320-251-1047 to win your tickets to check out AJR at the Minnesota State Fair. Some of our listeners sound like this when they do it.
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0: All right. I like the, and there's a lot of people, including their kids in this as well. 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
0: As we continue to giggle at these coming in, we got to get a look at our first round of paparazzi before Johnny D gets in the mix.
8: Some of these artists that go on stage don't realize the power of their microphone, don't realize that they could be filmed and put out there for the world to hear. 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
16: Sunshine mixed with clouds at times today, with daytime highs approaching 82. Winds out of the southeast, 8 to 15 miles per hour. Slight chance of rain showers tonight. Lows level off around 61. Cloudy skies expected. Daytime highs approaching 85 tomorrow. Mainly cloudy skies expected. I'm meteorologist Paul Trombley on Z94.7. Right now, it's 56 degrees.
6: Just like that unwanted body hair. They're back.
7: Here we go. Kat and JJ are back in the Playhouse.
8: Step in my office. Why? Because you're fired.
17: Oh my God. Did you hear this?
6: If it's happening in Hollywood, we're talking about it.
1: So Jerry Seinfeld, he was talking to Sebastian Maniscalco, and he was saying that, you know what, I've had a lot of success, obviously, with Seinfeld, other projects, but there was one moment that stands out being his biggest failure of his career.
2: Yes, there was one huge failure at the beginning. I was cast to be a comic relief character on Benson in 1980 when I had just moved out to L.A. at the age of 26. And I did three episodes, and I showed up for the fourth, and I sat down at the table, and I go, how come there's no script for me? And they go, you've been fired. Why are you here? And the agent didn't call me to tell me I was fired. I was already a very dedicated stand-up comedian, but that locked the safe. I went, okay, from now on, nobody else's material.
0: I've never heard that story before.
1: Looking back, and you're saying, it was one of the hardest times of my life, and then it led us to Seinfeld and Curb Your Enthusiasm, all that good stuff. So there you go. At a recent concert, Carlos Santana, he had his microphone, and he knew exactly what power holds when you have that in your hand. But he told the crowd, you know, there are ways to avoid cancer.
4: We want to make sure that in your life you never have cancer. It's important that you remember this. Grievances causes cancer. It's important that you let it go and forgive. A specialist on cancer, he said, he never met anybody that had

0: bit of affirmations you might have next to your mirror when you're getting ready for work. It just inspires you. Blowing out their candles today. This is going to get you. It's going to get you in the feels. Honey Boo Boo is 21. What?
1: How?
0: How?
1: How did that happen?
0: Who? What? That's crazy.
1: And if you don't know the history of Honey Boo Boo, this is worth a look today on YouTube.

I want to say good morning to Brittany. She texted in, since Santana is curing cancer, can you put Santana in the mix? Yes, we will get some Santana in the first old school mix. I see Shania Twain on the slate, 50 Cent, some Whitney, Nelly, and we start with Destiny's Child. Let's go.

would you like to put $1,000 in your pocket? We can make it happen after this first Old School Mix of the Morning with DJ Johnny D. And you're never out of the world of music when you text us at 320-251-1047. Right now,

0: He does that for us twice every single Friday. I love that mix. That was hot. There's some good stuff in there. I'm going to say good morning to Becca, Allison, Joe. Man, when you guys text us swear words, it does catch me off guard a little bit.
1: Makes our morning.
0: Not used to seeing it in writing, but Joe, I appreciate your enthusiasm. Eric, Lori, Ashley, all checking in. And our next big mix is coming up here at 8 o'clock, so start getting ready for that. And if you got something you'd like to see in the mix, or at least hear in it, all you got to do is text us at 320-251-1047. Going to put $1,000 in front of you in a couple of seconds. I'd like you to take that money home, so prepare to call us. But first, we got to dig into the four before you hit the door. Some stuff you probably need to know before you get the weekend started.
1: All right, let's get to it. When a high school principal goes above and beyond and gets fired for it, that whole scenario. But it's a feel good, all right, on this Friday. That's coming up with the four before you hit the door next.
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11: Sunshine mixed with clouds at times today, with daytime highs approaching 82. Winds out of the south, 8 to 15 miles per hour. Cloudy skies expected tonight. Chance of rain showers. Lows level off around 61. Cloudy skies with a few peaks of sun tomorrow. Slight chance for showers. Highs level off around 85. I'm staff meteorologist Paul Trombley on Z94.7. Right now, it's 54 degrees.
1: Books are going to look a lot different than ours did. President Donald Trump has now signed an order renaming Lake Ontario to Lake America.
12: Lake of America was something I've been thinking about for a long time. We have a Gulf and we have a lake. Now all we need is an ocean. So maybe we'll have to change the name of the Atlantic and or the Pacific. Maybe we'll change the name.
0: Now, I love America as much, if not more, than the next guy. But I feel like the renaming of the Great Lakes should probably go a little bit lower on the triage list than, you know, the war.
1: And it's going to be like
0: economy.
1: Hames. Now it's not Holmes anymore. It's Hames. You know where you hold up your fingers and do that?
0: Or
1: kids are going to be so confused.
0: What if we could make the economy really great and then get to renaming the Great Lakes after that?
1: What a dream.
0: How about gas at a dollar?
1: Love it.
0: And then we rename the Great Lakes. I'd be into that. I'm supporting that. Yeah.
1: A traffic incident caused delays in Southern California on Tuesday, and you always hear about this, and like beer spilling over. This time, pallets and pallets of cheese balls.
13: There's a lot of cheese balls on the freeway, so just be careful, guys.
1: Someone took a picture of someone scooping it up with an empty cup and going back in their car and eating the cheese balls.
0: Why won't you?
1: Ain't no shame in that game. A man tricked AI into thinking that he needed something just to see if AI could make it happen. And I like to highlight these stories because a lot of people out there live in fear. They're like, you know, technology is going to take over. Soon it's just going to be, we're walking around with robots. It's going to be a while.
14: There's a car driving at me, but my horn's not working. Can you just make a honk noise?
15: Honk, honk, honk.
14: Don't just say honk, make a car honk.
1: But we're okay.
0: When my wife, she has a Tesla, and when you leave the vehicle, there's no key fob to set the alarm or anything, so it automatically, if you don't leave your phone in there, it'll set its own alarm. Mm-hmm. But I got her, I reprogrammed it, and I don't think she knows how to not do this, but it's the old honk from an old
1: Ayuga?
0: Car. Yeah. So, so you shut the doors, and you're walking away, and you hear,
1: that's nice.
0: I laugh every time out loud like a little
1: kid. My sister took my phone one time, and because she was fluent in French, set it all to French. French fries. And I could not, I had to do like chores in a room for her to switch it back. I'm like, you're playing chess there. High school principal, we're going to end with a good news / you know, it's kind of a Sour Patch story. So he's a principal from Ohio. His name is Rob. He took in a homeless student and the district did not want him to, and they ended up firing him.
16: I was told that the district did not believe that I could go back into the building and be an effective leader.
17: So my mom, I couldn't live with her because it wasn't really safe to live with her. My dad, he has some issues going on because sometimes it'd be cold in a mobile home, so I'd just be sleeping in the car with the heat on.
16: The first words out of her mouth, well, he can come stay with us if he needs to. We said, you know, God, if this is your will for this young man to be in our home, you know, make it clear. And like 5 minutes later, my phone buzzes, and I look at it, and it's a message from him. Hey, Mr. Burnside. And I grab it, and I look at my wife and say, I think we just got our answer.
1: And I have a feeling he will find a job somewhere else.
0: That's the guy you want to employ.
1: Exactly. Those are the teacher hearts that you know are out there more than the ones that make bad headlines, the ones that are in it for the right reasons. And that is the four before you hit the door.
0: And how, as a school district, do you not turn your eye to that?
1: That's so crazy.
0: You want that guy in charge.
2: Coming up next. It's Kat and JJ, and here's what's next.
0: Okay, before we get to Suds or Soda, got to say congratulations and enjoy the show to Becca and Allison. They were our AJR texting winners this morning, and we really appreciate it. Have a great time at the State Fair and checking out AJR right now. To Suds or Soda, this is your opportunity to call us at 320-251-1047. What we'll do is we'll open a can of beer or a can of soda. If you can tell the difference between the two just by hearing it, you could end up $1,000 richer. But you must dethrone Anthony from Sauk Center, who's currently on the leaderboard. You want to take a run at this? You've probably heard it a couple of times, and you're like, this sounds easy. Well, money, where mouth. And that's what we're looking for right now. With 320-251-1047, caller 10 plays for $1,000.

0: $1,000 on the line with a game we call Suds or Soda. As we go to beautiful Waite Park, Minnesota, it's Allie, everybody.
1: How are you doing, Allie?
2: I'm doing good.
0: We're great, too. Thanks for asking. What's the plan this weekend? Anything fun?
2: I don't know. Maybe go to a Twins game tonight with me and my husband's best friends, and then football draft on Saturday.
0: Oh, nice. How are you guys determining your draft order?
2: You know, I just...
0: You just show up and drink beer. I got you.
1: I go with who's the cutest, and it normally works.
0: So I thought this was really funny. I saw a lot of Major League Baseball teams will do fantasy drafts, right? And so I think it was the Blue Jays did their fantasy draft. So all the players got to pick a non-baseball playing member of the staff. Everything from ball boys to the massage therapist,
1: yeah,
0: to the guy that cleans the locker room, to somebody that sells beer in the stadium. And what they did is they put them all on the mound, and whoever could throw the fastest pitch represented that player and got to pick in their draft order, right?
1: Wow.
0: So I thought that was kind of fun. My son...
1: What about the old lady, the organist? She stood no chance.
0: Well, then you don't take her as your person, right? You look around, you're like, hey, that guy might have been able to throw really hard back in the day. So, Allie, the game is called Suds or Soda, and the concept really couldn't be easier. We're going to open a can, and if you can tell us whether it's a beer or a soda... enough times in a row to dethrone Anthony from Sauk Center, then you're sitting pretty for a $1,000 payout. Do you have any questions before we get going?
2: Nope.
0: Then, Allie, let's get to it for $1,000. By the way, you're going to go to this draft this weekend or even the Twins game this weekend. If you have an icy cold beer, what's your brand?
2: I like me a good Busch Light.
0: Busch Light. Well, okay, we just happen to have... Busch Light Lime as our beer today. By the way, the soda that we're dealing with is Pepsi Zero Sugar. So without further ado, it is time for Suds or Soda for $1,000. Allie, Suds or Soda?
1: Ooh. What do you think?
2: I'm
0: going to
2: go with Suds.
0: Just like that, Allie. Oh, my God. Ah, that's it. It's over. That was a Pepsi Zero Sugar. It's over. Just like that.
1: You weren't telling people that you were going to play, right? Because they're going to be like, Allie, how did it go?
0: She was on hold. She blasted out to everyone. Hey, I'm going to play Suds or Soda for $1,000. And that's just it.
2: Nope. I didn't even plan it. I'm just like, hey, I'm going to call quick. I'm on my way to work. Why not?
0: Yeah, well, that's why not. But we hope you keep calling, and I hope you have a great day today.
2: You guys too.
0: That was over before it began, which I'm used to hearing. So,
3: coming up next.
4: No. Up next with Kat and JJ.
0: Okay, so, Kat and I are, 14 days away from our 20th anniversary of doing the show together?
1: Isn't that crazy? Where is the time gone?
0: Well, I'll tell you. So if you've been listening to the show a while, how well do you think you really know Kat? I feel like I'm a pretty open book. I feel like Kat plays a lot close to the chest and really never talks about herself very often.
1: Kat trivia? You think I'm so transparent?
0: No. Oh. Not even trivia about you. But I found this interesting list of questions, and they all start with, would you want to know? I've got a bunch, and I want you to play along with Kat, and I want to get to know her a little bit better, because I feel like I know you pretty well after 20 years of spending 5 hours a day in a 10-by-10 room, but do we really know Kat that well? Hang on for this. I think it's going to get real interesting next.
5: Comedy gold.
6: Another game that a lot of people play now, it's like rhythm games, like Guitar Hero or Rock Band. A lot of people are fans of that. I can't stand those kind of games, but my friend's a massive fan of those kind of games. He's such a massive fan of like the Beatles. He bought Beatles Rock Band Special Edition. So he's like all jazzy. He calls me, hey man, I got Beatles Rock Band Special Edition. He's like, you gotta come over, man. We gotta play Beatles Rock Band Special Edition. I don't wanna come over for that. She's like, no, man. I got food. I'm like, fine, there's food. I'm there. Free pizza and chicken wings. I'm there. Whatever. I can listen to Beatles tunes. So I show up at his house. Not only does he have Beatles Rock Band Special Edition with all the special Beatles instruments, him and his friends are dressed up like the damn Beatles. All right? So I'm staring at these freaking maniacs going, what the hell are you guys doing? He's like, look, man, we just want to make this as realistic as possible. I said, okay, I can help you with that. So I dressed up like Yoko Ono and broke up the band.
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6: Hey, good morning. Getting ready for Johnny D and the weekend rollout. Our next old school mix hits you in about 12 minutes. I'm JJ. Kat's here as well. What have you ever imagined when you accepted this job offer that you'd be here 20 years later?
7: I don't think so. You know, when you're that young and you start out in radio, you're like, oh my God, this guy's the limit. But you know what? When you get to like markets that you wanted to be in, you get... You see other people like scared. You know what I mean? Like yeah. They're scared all the time. Like I love this company that we work for. It's very sick. I feel very secure. And
6: plus your life evolved quite a bit while you've been here. You met your husband, had a kid, complained a lot,
7: made friends,
6: took months and the time. I mean, geez, who else is going to let you do that?
7: You focus on the wrong things.
6: Do we really know Kat yet? I have a couple of questions. I just want you to close your eyes and be honest with your answers. With would you want to know? Would you want to know the date you're going to die?
7: No.
6: Oh my God, I do.
7: That sounds like the worst idea. I already have anxiety about stupid, stupid things. That is the last thing.
6: Would you want to know, Kat, who secretly hates you?
7: Yes.
6: Well, I wouldn't care. So why?
7: I would just want to know. And I want to know why, because I feel like I'm a pretty likable person. I don't like making people angry or feel uncomfortable. I am the polar opposite of you. So I'd love to know, like, what about me? I can tell you with certainty one person in this building really does not like me.
6: Who? And just say their name.
7: And I do not care. What does it rhyme with? I won't say it.
6: What does it start with?
7: I will not say it. But I don't care about that one. But I do care about most other people. So,
6: Kat, would you want to know which one of your friends secretly thinks they're better than you?
7: No, I wouldn't want to know that, because if they're my friend, they're a friend for a reason. I don't want to know that.
6: Kat, would you want to know the biggest secret your family has ever kept from you?
7: I just found out a couple of years ago what that was. And I do feel badly that I wasn't told 12 years ago when it actually happened. But yeah, I'd want to know.
6: Kat, would you ever want to know the biggest opportunity you missed without realizing it?
7: Yes. That would be interesting. A lot of people say I wouldn't be where I am today if things didn't transpire the way they did, you know, but yeah, that'd be interesting.
6: Kat, would you ever want to know what your life would look like today if you would have married your ex-fiance?
7: Yes. It would be...
6: I think you know that already.
7: I think I do too. Like, yeah, I'm not even a psychic and I know. It would just be in shambles. You know, I'd probably be struggling.
6: You'd
7: and
6: be
7: have a lot of regrets.
6: With four kids on your hip.
7: Yeah.
6: That's what you would
7: true.
6: Be. For sure you'd be divorced with maybe a dozen kids.
7: Mm-hmm.
6: Kat, would you ever want to know who has secretly had a crush on you throughout your life?
7: Yeah, I would. I think that's sweet.
6: Really?
7: Yeah.
6: You don't see that as kind of like a missed opportunity?
7: I do know the waste management guy out back on Tuesdays might have a little thing. He waves.
6: He's into junk, I guess. Yeah. So, Kat, would you ever want to know how much money everyone you know actually has?
7: Has in their bank account?
6: Yeah.
7: I would. I think that's interesting.
6: Really?
7: I wouldn't judge them. We have.
6: Yes, you would.
7: No,
6: you'd
7: I
6: be
7: wouldn't.
6: The first.
7: No, I wouldn't. But we do have an acquaintance whose significant other used to work at the bank, and like they knew about everyone's bank account. And I'm like, you should not be speaking about this to other
6: and they
7: people.
6: They would blab about it.
7: Yes. Uh-huh. And I'm like, I feel like, don't you? It's not HIPAA, but like, don't you sign something that says you're not going to expose other people's bank accounts?
6: I don't know. I think it's just the risk of losing your job. Kat, would you want to know who's actually going to show up at your funeral?
7: Yeah.
6: Really?
7: I want a small one. I want only the people that I've loved. I don't need all the fluff. I don't need the people that
6: you
7: just
6: don't want a line around the block of people showing up to say they remember you from this or that or whatever.
7: No. I loved my grandpa's. It was so small and we were all there, like, you know, all of his people were there. None of his friends were there because they're all dead.
6: Is your fear that nobody's going to show up?
7: No. How would I even know?
6: James, what did you want to say about this whole thing?
8: I listen mainly for JJ.
6: I know, but we're talking about Kat today.
7: James.
6: Last one.
7: Okay.
6: Kat, would you want to know how you're going to die?
7: No. Actually, I would, because if it's like you glanced down at your phone because you had an alert. You know, I've been so purposeful about keeping my phone in my purse, you know, or just letting Liam have it while I'm driving.
6: If you knew your destiny was to die in a plane crash, would you ever get on an airplane?
7: No,
6: again?
7: I wouldn't. No, I would not. This girl would be state bound and I'd go to Canada sometimes.
6: Now, this is where I want to open it up for you. We ask Kat a lot of questions. It has to start with, would you want to know? I want you to text in your questions. Those were mine. Text in to Kat, or right here at the station. But would you want to know blank? What would your blank be?
7: I want them to ask me questions what they want to know about me. Not to make it all about me, but...
6: Okay, go ahead.
7: You did.
6: 320-251-1047. You can text her one question.
7: And I have to answer
6: it. She has to answer it back, either via texting or on the air. Text now. I'll give you about 90 seconds. This is...

0: 90 seconds ago, yeah, it was about a minute and a half ago, we asked Kat a whole bunch of would you want to know questions. Like, would you want to know the way you're going to die? Would you want to know who secretly has had a crush on you?
1: These are great questions that are coming in.
0: We thought, if you text us real quick, Kat will answer some of these on the air. She'll reply to everyone. And the best part about this is you might keep her here till 4 or 5 in the afternoon if you keep texting. Which ones do you want to hit up on the air?
1: Sarah.
0: Okay.
1: Would you want to know if you got cheated on? Yeah, I would.
0: I think everybody would.
1: I would.
0: I mean, it might break your heart, but you got to know that person then.
1: Yeah. And I don't know. If it's like past relationships, bleh, I don't even care. Bleh, they're past for a reason. But if it were to be like my husband, yeah, I'd want to know. We'd figure stuff out. This one, Kat, do you work at another radio station in Detroit Lakes? Yes, I do. Kat.
0: Go ahead.
1: What?
0: I was just going to say, everybody's got a side hustle, and it's part of our company, so yeah. She just kind of does it on the side.
1: You can hear us all over. Amy says, Kat, would you want to know how many grandkids you have? Yeah, I would. Because when I think about it, you know, I do a lot of money management for our family, and I definitely forethink the future, and I'm like, how many birthdays am I going to have to put money aside for? How many tournaments are we going to go to? You know what I mean? Kimberly, would Kat want to know what her son Liam does in the future, career path? Yeah, Kimberly, I would. Because in his mind, he's in the NBA. And that would be fun to get some box seats. But I would love to know if he's doing something that makes him happy. And that is all that I care about.
0: That's a good crystal ball one. How about last one? This one from Jay. Kat, would you want to know, or he would want to know, if you could get away with murder, would you do it just once?
1: Yes.
0: What?
1: To a bad person. Like, if I know someone out there is doing awful things and will continue and changes people's lives for the worst, I would.
0: Also,
1: but it wouldn't be like gruesome. I don't want to get all bloody and stuff like that.
0: You would break one of the Ten Commandments just to do that, huh?
1: Learning more
0: and more about you. And Joel, this is very insightful. Since you talk so much about your murder, I want to know, or your funeral, I want to know what's being served for lunch after your funeral.
1: One, Joel, you and Jeannie can absolutely come to my funeral. Just make sure JJ stays out, but I'm going to have the...
0: I have no interest in going to your funeral.
1: Funeral salad, the jello with the whipped...
0: Bananas
1: whatever,
0: in it.
1: Bananas, sure. And then I'm just going to have like Hawaiian bun turkey sandwiches. You know, we're going to go full... funeral food. Right. I don't need a whole spread.
0: Just aiming to be as lame at your funeral as you were on life.
1: I might have someone in the corner rolling some skin cigars.
0: Take that for what
1: like
0: it's worth.
1: Surprise.
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5: Sunshine mixed with clouds at times today, with daytime highs approaching 82. Winds out of the south, 8 to 15 miles per hour. Cloudy skies expected tonight. Chance of rain showers. Lows level off around 61. Cloudy skies with a few peaks of sun tomorrow. Slight chance for showers. Highs level off around 85. I'm staff meteorologist Paul Trombley on Z94.7. Right now, it's 54 degrees.
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0: This is the weekend rollout with my friend DJ Johnny D putting the mix together. And then when we get done with this mix, you could win $500. What are you spending that on?
1: We'll see. Maybe let the wife spend it.
0: Yeah, I've always been told I waste money. She just spends money.
1: Dang.
0: Yeah, you said it, brother.

0: I remember that one from way back in the 80s. It's Tapao, and this is the weekend rollout. Nothing but dusties. We're talking old school from any genre. You text it to us at 320-251-1047. DJ Johnny D can put it in the mix. That's his real unique talent. How about yours?
1: I can lick my elbow.
0: All right, things are getting interesting now.
1: I can pop my shoulder blade out of place.
0: And because of this, you'll probably never be single.
2: You let me violate you. You let me desecrate you.

0: every single Friday with our second old school mix. We call that the Weekend Rollout. A lot of great tunes in there. And if you're catching that vibe, and maybe you're not feeling great today, I want to take you in the Wayback Machine. I looked at my memories on Facebook this morning, and what was going on 6 years ago today, Kat?
1: 6 years ago today.
0: What was the epic global situation?
1: We have COVID.
0: COVID. I remember walking in here and being so just over it that I had posted, this weekend I'm going to toss out some candy, put a turkey in the oven, and open a few gifts and call it a year.
1: Yeah, like, that sounds good. Did you have your working papers?
0: I did. I had my essential worker papers in my glove box.
1: I can't even tell you how many mornings I, like, one, felt more important than other people. Two, I had them in my visor just right up here waiting for the cherries to go off, pull me over
0: like
1: in Nazi Germany, and then have to hand over my papers while shaking like a leaf. And that never, ever happened.
0: And our kids will just never know what it was like to be an adult during that time. I hope they never know what it was like. We're still wide open for suggestions at 320-251-1047. We basically have an open format here on Friday. So whatever you want to hear is what we want to play. But the big thing we want to do is put $500 in your pocket. You need five words to win $500 in less than 5 minutes. So don't move.
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18: Cloudy skies with a few peaks of sun today, with daytime highs approaching 82. Winds out of the south, 8 to 15 miles per hour. Chance for showers tonight. Lows level off around 61. Overcast skies. Slight chance of rain showers tomorrow. Highs around 85. Mainly cloudy. I'm staff meteorologist Paul Frobley on Z94.7. Currently, it's 54 degrees.
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0: And let's get you some free money. Pepper coulda, shoulda, woulda. This is the game, I'm sure you've heard this, where if you can get through as caller number 10, you'll pick to play with Kat or myself, and then you'll just be given five words. Just tell us the first five words that pop into your brain, and if you match up, you got $500. It really couldn't be easier on a Finally Friday, but I do know that you will not win any money right now unless you are calling us. The number to call is 320-251-1047. Dial carefully and quickly, and good luck. Got those Friday vibes flowing in the playhouse. Let's go.
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0: kind of a Friday tradition to get some Nappy Roots on the radio. Good morning and welcome into the Playhouse. It's Kat and JJ. Time to try and give away some money. You need five words in our English language to score yourself $500, especially if your name is Dylan.
1: What's up, Dylan? One of my favorite characters from 90210. Did you ever watch 90210?
2: You know, not really, no. I watched Reno 911.
0: LMFAO.
1: Yeah, wrong. We're working with numbers.
0: I can abbreviate if I want to. Put me in your box.
1: Dang.
0: What's the goal for the weekend, Dylan? What do you got on the calendar that's going to be fun that we should be jealous of?
2: Oh boy, I don't know. A lot of housework.
0: Really? What are you guys doing?
2: I live in the country, so it's just never ending.
0: Yeah, you know, I realized that too about 3 years ago. My wife and I moved out to the middle of nowhere, and it, like, versus living in the city, there's always something that needs to be manicured or done or curated, right, or something like that. Well, what I've realized also is that if I squirrel away a little money and I get better tools, it takes less time. So maybe there's something you need that we can pay for. We've got $500 on the line right now, and the game is called Coulda, Shoulda, Woulda. The big first decision you have to make is, who's going to give you the best chance at winning this money, Kat or myself?
2: I'll go with JJ.
0: Okay. So I'll let myself out of the studio. When I get back, hopefully I give Kat the same five words you're about to give her, and we can give you $500. Good luck, sir.
1: All right, let's get to it. Once he gets to the top of the stairs, I will give you your words. And your words are normal words, all right? You ready?
2: Cool, yep.
1: Okay, and he is up there. Here we go. First word is throat.
2: Throat?
1: Yeah.
2: Sore
1: throat. Okay, that makes sense. The next one is candy.
2: Candy cane.
1: Next one is rope.
2: Jump.
1: Stadium.
2: Stadium as in like a coliseum?
1: Yeah, like a football stadium.
2: Stadium. I'm going to go football.
1: That's what I would do. The next, last one is muscle.
2: Muscle. Flex.
1: Muscle flex. Okay, we will. Hey! Ready. All right, he was distracted out there. You said flex for that last one. Walking in. You ready to win somebody $500? What a way to end the work
0: week. Is this a Dylan? Do we have a chance at this or what?
2: You know, I think we got a chance.
0: All right. That's all I need, man. All I need is
1: never
0: a chance.
1: Never a 0% chance. You ready to
0: go? Some days there is a 0% chance on this game. Today, I'd like it to be better than that. So for $500, let's get it, Dylan.
1: First word is rope.
0: Gotta go with my first
1: rope.
0: Rope swing. No.
1: There's your zero. Jump. Jump rope.
0: Well, if you'd have said jump, I might have said rope. Not rope doesn't lead me to thinking jump.
1: Yep.
0: If I just said rope, you said jump?
1: You said jump.
0: Bonehead.
1: He's busy today. Next one is candy.
0: Sugar.
1: You said cane.
0: Jeez.
1: Next one is throat. I know you'll say punch.
0: No. Why would I say punch? I would say swallow.
1: You said sore. I would say swallow, too.
0: I bet you would.
1: No, do not give him any credit for that, okay?
0: I don't know what you're even talking about.
1: The face he's making right now is like, I so got one over on her, but I just got to let him have this.
0: No, I just assumed you would have said that.
1: The next one is stadium.
0: Football?
1: He said football.
0: Oh.
1: We got one. One on the board. And the last one you'll get wrong is muscle.
0: Well, if I'm going to get it wrong, I mean, my first indication would be muscle milk.
1: He said flex. That was terrible.
0: That was painful, Dylan.
1: Awful.
2: Two in the bag's worth one in the bush, right?
1: Well, Okay.
2: Something like that.
1: Now you got his mind somewhere
0: else. Yeah, all right. This is clearly derailing. Dylan, I hope you have a great weekend.
2: Hey, you guys too.
0: Take care, brother.
1: Bye-bye.
3: Coming up next.
4: It's Kat and JJ, and here's what's next.
0: As I was walking out of the studio, I heard you tell him, well, these are just normal words. Those were tough words.
1: Those are words, though. They're not like supercalifragilistic. You know what I mean?
0: That's not a word, I don't think.
1: Sure it is.
0: Find it in the dictionary for me.
1: I will have no time today.
0: The good news is there will always be another chance at money, but we're also looking for good news in your life. Like, why does your Friday rock? Thanks to our friends at C&D Granite. Kind of a cool tradition here. Today we've done so many things with texting and voice notes. I'd like to encourage you to send us a voice note real quick. Just record it. Let us know why your Friday rocks. Hit us with your name, your city, why your Friday rocks. Like, what are you so excited about? You can call if you want as well at 320-251-1047 or just send us a regular text. Let's go through these next. Why does your Friday rock? What are you most excited about this weekend? Hit us up any which way you want. And we'll get to them next.
5: Comedy gold.
6: So, a little bit about me. I played football in high school and in college. That's true. You know, the most dangerous part of high school football has nothing to do with getting hit. It's forming your plastic mouth guard. The thing doesn't fit your teeth yet. You have to take it out of the wrapper and dip it in the scalding hot boiling water till it gets nice and gooey, and then take it out and bite on it so it forms to your teeth. The whole time it's bubbling, you're going, oh, no. Why didn't I run cross country? No! I didn't want to feel that pain. I just took a hammer and smashed all the teeth out of my face. I figured that would hurt less than biting this lava magma candle wax from the center of the sun.
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12: Friday rocks for me because I'm going down picking up my sweatshirt. So you remember that coach I had, loved him so much. He passed away, Mark Washburn. It was one of my best friend's fathers. Like he was just a great overall guy, huge fixture in my hometown of Anoka. They have now created the Mark Washburn medallion hunt for Halloween. And he's on all of the shirts, the T-shirts, long sleeve sweatshirts. So we're going to go pick ours up. And it's just one of those like perfect examples when you're a great person. All people want to do is remember you and say nice things.
8: What will they name after you?
12: Maybe a 5K.
8: I was thinking a garage sale weekend.
12: It's going to be the cat garage
8: recumbent
12: sale.
8: A recumbent citywide bike rally.
12: Anyway, that's on my Friday rocks.
11: It's Friday and I'm
8: Friday rocks because I am the lucky recipient of my wife going through tremendous emotional pain by dropping our last child off at college. So she has arranged happy hours, lunches, dinners, you name it, with all sorts of people we haven't caught up in a long, long time. So basically, I'm going to get in the car. I'm going to go wherever she goes. She's going to tell everybody how sad she is that our child is gone. I'm going to have a beer, and I'm going to get back in the car and go to the next one. So my weekend is pretty much up in the air. Oh, plus we've got our first football scrimmage tomorrow morning,
12: wow.
8: So I'm excited about that. And that, for me, is why my Friday rocks.
11: It's Friday, and I'm
12: all right, am I doing Mariah first?
8: Yeah, whatever.
12: Okay, let's do Mariah.
13: Phoenix, I'm from Brainerd.
14: My name is Phoenix, and I'm from Brainerd.
8: Hi, Phoenix.
12: Yeah. And that's why my Friday rocks. I think they just wanted a shout out.
8: Oh, well, good morning. Thank you guys for listening so much.
12: All right, there you go. This one is Anna.
15: Hi, my name's Anna. I am now from Rice. We are moving today.
8: Oh.
15: We just are closing on a house today, and we're going to start the process of moving from like 10 minutes away, so it's not going to be much for moving. But yeah, that's why my Friday rocks.
8: Love it. Oh,
12: I have someone I know that moved next door. Isn't that weird?
8: Really?
12: He's always had his eye on his neighbor's house because they have an underground pool. They have really great landscaping. And he's like, listen, the day that they sell it, we're going to put ours up for sale. And he's a realtor, so he's buying and selling everything. So he's going to make a good amount of money. So keep your mind.
8: That's why your future
12: straight.
8: Friday rocks?
12: Yeah.
11: It's Friday and I'm home. I like it.
8: Special shout out to Lydia.
12: and Beth.
8: They're going to the state fair today, getting some yummy food. Nice. We have the TV on in the studio. Channel 9 is doing all their stuff from there, and they were handing out free cobs of kern.
12: The kern.
8: Gotta love some kern.
12: Oh, people, we gotta find that song. Kern.
8: I wish there was a place to go to get it.
12: I wish there was a search engine somewhere.
8: But anyways, let us know what your Friday rocks. Voice notes, text messages, phone calls, any which way you want to get at us. Throw us a DM if you're on Instagram or Facebook as well. Thank you guys for letting us roll with you all morning long. And our Friday always rocks because of this mashup.

0: So one of the things we're really excited about for next week is these tickets to check out the Jonas Brothers.
1: Very cool.
0: Grand Casino Arena. They get the big arena. November 2nd.
1: I was watching Real Housewives of New Jersey, and it was an episode from like 10 years ago. And one of the housewives is building a new house, and right next to her is her contractor, Kevin Jonas.
0: Kevin Jonas.
1: Yeah. And her sister walks up. She's like, "Hey, you look familiar." And he's like, yeah, I'm a Jonas brother. And she's like, "Oh my God, we got to get NSYNC in here to do the kitchen and make it a
0: band." And now they probably will. I see all these home decorating shows now are incorporating like 90s stars, yeah, or they might be like old singers, stuff like that. Like it's no more like Ty Pennington or those two dudes, the Hammer Brothers or whatever their name is. Like everybody that used to be cool in the 90s, early 2000s, getting home improvement shows. So Jonas Brothers tickets all week next week. And we'll get you those first pair at about 7:05 Monday morning. So if you want to write that down, be here for that.
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0: Definitely stick around for our last round of paparazzi for the week as we gather up the gossip. What's left over?
1: Well, we're going to talk about Vin Diesel trying to honor Dolly Parton and couldn't have just been an Instagram post. He couldn't have just done a quick little video about how much he loved her. He did what? And you're going to hear it coming up with Radio Paparazzi next.
3: It's the Playhouse with Kat and JJ.

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0: Hey, if somebody hasn't said, hey, good looking in a long time, then you should text us the word Lakes right now, L-A-K-E-S, because you can win a gift card to Lakes Area Cosmetic Bar. 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Text that right

0: I'm never going to get that time back.
1: I know. It's just like, I don't know what we did. Peter Cullen, the voice of Optimus Prime, could he be the third one? You know how they say passing in threes. Right. He passed away at the age of 85. So he's been a part of every Transformers project since 1984.
2: My name is Optimus Prime. We are autonomous robotic organisms from the planet Cybertron.
0: That guy ended up doing a ton of voice work. But did you know that when he signed on to do that, he couldn't do any other voice work?
1: Oh, really?
0: That was the agreement. You do this only, because they paid him so well. And he's like, okay.
1: Well, there you go. What an easy gig. Jaleel White, he was Urkel on Family Matters, talks about his legacy, explains that, yeah, he does feel very lucky.
3: I'm really lucky that way, to be quite honest. Family Matters just has endured the test of time in a way that I never would have imagined. And, you know, in 2028, it'll be 30 years since we've been off the air. I never would have thought that, you know, I grew up watching the Brady Bunch. Yeah. I'm now the Brady Bunch for an entire millennial generation. So I love my millennials out there. I can spot them quickly when I'm moving around cities.
0: Yeah, did you see what he's doing now?
1: No, I didn't.
0: So it's this 90s rehab
1: yes.
0: show where yeah. basically these 90s like stars go in with the help of professional like home rehab people and they change over homes. I haven't seen it yet. I just saw the promos for it, but it looks like it might be entertaining.
1: Yeah. I mean, it's going to bring you back to your past for sure. Like Saved by the Bell days. I saw Melissa Joan Hart is on one of the Lawrence brothers. Yeah, that's going to be funny. Blowing out their candles today, Leanne Rimes turning 44.
4: Coming up next with Kat and JJ.
0: So it was about 14 years ago, I get a text on a Saturday from Kat, and she's like, hey, I'm out shopping for toothbrushes at rummage sales. And I'm like, oh, cool, cool. And she found a couple that her and her family could enjoy, but she also found these tarot cards. We got them for a quarter, and they've made for a really fun segment in the Playhouse. We call it a Fortune Friday, where we look at your horoscope and then read your tarot. Some very interesting ones popped up this morning. You should hang on for them.

0: your weekend look like? You got any big plans? Did you run it past Kat and her tarot cards on a Fortune Friday? We did this a little bit earlier in the show. We look at your horoscope and then we cut the tarot deck and did free tarot readings this morning for a whole bunch of listeners. And some of these might fit you as well. So you should hang on and hear it next.
1: Comedy gold.
2: Another game that a lot of people play now. It's like rhythm games like Guitar Hero or Rock Band. A lot of people are fans of that. I can't stand those kind of games. But my friend's a massive fan of those kind of games. He's such a massive fan of like the Beatles. He bought Beatles Rock Band Special Edition. So he's like all jazzy. He calls me, hey man, I got Beatles Rock Band Special Edition. He's like, you gotta come over, man. We gotta play Beatles Rock Band Special Edition. I don't wanna come over for that. She's like, no, man. I got food. I'm like, fine, there's food. I'm there. Free pizza, chicken wings. I'm there. Whatever. I can listen to Beatles tunes. So I show up at his house. Not only does he have Beatles Rock Band Special Edition with all the special Beatles instruments, him and his friends are dressed up like the damn Beatles. All right? So I'm staring at these freaking maniacs going, what the hell are you guys doing? He's like, look, man, we just want to make this as realistic as possible. I said, okay, I can help you with that. So I dressed up like Yoko Ono and broke up the band.

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8: Mainly cloudy skies expected today, with daytime highs approaching 82. Winds out of the south, 8 to 15 miles per hour. Chance of rain showers tonight. Lows level off around 61. Cloudy skies expected. Slight chance of rain showers tomorrow. Highs around 85. Cloudy skies with a few peaks of sun. I'm staff meteorologist Paul Trombley on Z94.7. Right now, it's 57 degrees.
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11: It's Kat and JJ in the Playhouse and on demand.
12: Hey, welcome back in. It's not just a Friday. It's a Fortune Friday. Kat was looking for reusable diapers as her son was just a baby at a rummage sale. And she found a bunch. And she's like, I don't care if there's other people's poop on these. I'll just run them through my sink real quick. I'll wash them in the sink and where we put our plates and stuff. Whatever, that doesn't matter. But she also found with the diapers these tarot cards from the 50s. They're vintage.
13: Yes.
12: And we thought, all right, well, let's have listeners call. We'll take a look at your horoscope. And then we'll cut your deck and find out what your weekend might look like. Good morning, Breckett. How you doing?
14: Good. How are you?
12: Good, good. You got big plans for the weekend?
14: No, not really.
12: All right, just kind of laying low. I like that. Avoid the radar. You never know when they're going to, you know, be around.
13: Yeah, fall starts to amp up, So I don't know about you. We have nothing going on this weekend, too, so that feels good.
15: Kat, Brackett is a Gemini. What's her horoscope looking like?
13: Circumstances are changing regarding professional goals, so you might have to be thinking about something that maybe has been on your mind for a long time, but you're going to meet someone today, maybe in a social casual situation that could provide you that motivation that you really need. And you're not the same person that you were when you first took the job that you have right now. So that's why you're thinking about it.
15: Are you really thinking about moving gigs?
14: Yeah, actually, that's crazy. Yeah.
15: Dang.
13: I'm not even surprised 100% anymore.
14: Been on my mind.
13: I'm just so good at
15: this. Well, Kat's a professional liar, so when people are like, really, that sounds great, I'm like, oh my God. So,
13: all right, so the card that popped out.
14: You're 100% dead on.
13: Oh, that's good. I really hope it works out for you because we have a lot of people that we talk to every single day that go to a job that they absolutely hate. And I'm like, that is not a way to live. Like, you really have to do something for yourself to make sure that you
15: unless you're getting paid a tremendous amount, then you can be,
13: sell your soul
15: miserable.
13: To the devil. Yeah. The card that popped out, the moon, it stands for instinct, intuition, and dreams. Ooh. All of those go hand in hand for today's reading.
14: I love that. Thank you.
13: You're welcome.
15: What would your dream job be, Brackett?
14: To be a cop.
15: Oh, okay. You don't hear that very often anymore. Now, just because you like the handcuffs like Kat, or you like authority?
14: Maybe both.
15: Let's go, Brackett. Have fun. Have a great weekend.
14: Thank you. You too.
15: Take care. Nikki's up next. Hi, Nikki. How you doing?
16: Good.
15: We're great, too. Thanks for asking. Kat, Nikki is a Leo.
13: All right, Nikki. You're usually more outwardly directed, but today you might break that pattern. You could be in a contemplative mood, so you're going to be thinking about life, money, basically feeling positive about life, but you might be at a crossroads. It says take time, though, before you make any big decisions. Really kind of weigh out everything that could happen. I love a good pros and cons list. I really do. I like to sit down and think about all that. Okay.
15: All right. Okay. Good talk.
13: Leo. All right. And then the card that popped out for you, the Ten of Cups, stands for celebration, wisdom, and completion.
15: Ooh, what's not done yet in your life? What do you need to complete?
16: Not sure.
15: That thought?
16: Yeah. Sure, so.
15: All right. Have a great weekend, Nikki. We appreciate you. It's Dominican Jay, everybody. How are you, Jay?
17: Hey, good morning. How are you guys?
15: We're great. Thanks for checking in. You're a Taurus, correct?
17: That is correct.
15: All right, Kat, what's horoscope looking like for Jay?
13: You got a good day, Jay. All right. Today, you might go to a group event, something involving even your neighborhood. You and a friend might take an active part in discussing goals for the group. You feel strongly bonded to everyone, your partner, other group members, even the community. So it says it's a warm, fuzzy feeling all night long. All night.
17: Ooh, nice.
15: Yeah, we know Jay a little bit, and I would guess that you think you're part of a community. They think you're not. Is that fair?
17: That's fair.
13: You're a very social guy. You're a good combo.
15: Like this guy. So. What's the card for Jay?
13: It is the Six of Wands. Victory, triumph, and praise.
15: It's all about you this weekend, brother.
17: Woo! Amen, brother.
15: Go get it. Have a great weekend. We got time for one more real quick on a finally Fortune Friday. How's Shelly doing?
18: How are you guys?
15: Great. Thank you for asking. Shelly's a Virgo, Kat. What's it looking like for her?
13: All right. You have a great day, too. It says today you might crave companionship from friends. You're probably in the mood for some good food, good music, great conversation, and make sure it happens any way possible. It says later you might spend some time with a lover.
15: Ooh.
13: Have a pleasant day and a wonderful evening. Overall, a really good day.
18: Sounds good.
15: Yeah, all right.
13: Did you get naked with anybody tonight?
15: Yeah, who's getting naked with you?
18: I will never tell.
13: No. Even if it's over the sweater stuff. Like, just make it happen for yourself, okay?
15: All right. What's the card for Shelly?
13: The Empress stands for motherhood, poise, and nurturing.
15: Are you a mom?
18: And a grandma.
15: Oh, wow.
13: So you are a nurturer.
15: You sound
13: absolutely
15: way too young to be a grandma.
18: I just had a birthday, so now I'm 54.
13: Okay.
15: So you're a grandma, and you're going to get naked this weekend. I mean, what more would you want?
13: I've seen movies that start that way.
18: Not much more.
15: Have a great weekend, Shelly.
19: It's not a repeat. It's a sonic time machine.
20: Great stuff!
19: It's Kat and JJ in the Playhouse and on demand.
15: Hey, as you're listening to this, would you want to know the date you were going to die? Would you want to know who's going to show up at your funeral? Would you want to know who secretly has had a crush on you throughout your life? Would you answer yes to any of those questions? All of those and a whole lot more were asked to Kat a little bit earlier this morning. If you missed it, it was pretty revealing.

0: So we learned earlier this morning that Kat would commit murder if she never got caught. She said there was a caveat to it, but murder's murder, in my opinion. We asked her all these would you want to know questions early this morning, and it was shocking, to say the least. You've got to hang out. It's coming up next.
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14: Mainly cloudy skies expected today, with daytime highs approaching 82. Winds out of the south, 8 to 15 miles per hour. Chance of rain showers tonight. Lows level off around 61. Cloudy skies expected. Slight chance of rain showers tomorrow. Highs around 85. Cloudy skies with a few peaks of sun. I'm Staff Meteorologist Paul Trombley on Z94.7. Right now, it's 57 degrees.
4: 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Every now and then.
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0: What have you ever imagined when you accepted this job offer that you'd be here 20 years later?
16: I don't think so. You know, when you're that young and you start out in radio, you're like, oh my God, sky's the limit. But you know what? When you get to like markets that you wanted to be in, you see other people like scared. You know what I mean? Like yeah. They're scared all the time. Like I love this company that we work for. It's very sick. I feel very secure. And
0: plus your life evolved quite a bit while you've been here. You met your husband, had a kid, complained a lot,
16: made friends,
0: took months and months off at a time. I mean, geez, who else is going to let you do that?
16: But focus on the wrong things.
0: Do we really know Kat yet? I have a couple of questions. I just want you to close your eyes and be honest with your answers. With would you want to know? Would you want to know the date you're going to die?
16: No.
0: Oh, my God, I do.
16: That sounds like the worst idea. I already have anxiety about stupid, stupid things. That is the last thing.
0: Would you want to know, Kat, who secretly hates you?
16: Yes.
0: Well, I wouldn't care. Why?
16: I would just want to know. And I want to know why, because I feel like I'm a pretty likable person. I don't like making people angry or feel uncomfortable. I am the polar opposite of you. So I'd love to know, like, what about me? I can tell you with certainty one person in this building really does not like me.
0: Who? And just say their name.
16: And I do not
0: care. What does it rhyme
16: with? I won't say it.
0: What does it start with?
16: I will not say it. But I don't care about that one. But I do care about most other people. So,
0: Kat, would you want to know which one of your friends secretly thinks they're better than you?
16: No, I wouldn't want to know that, because if they're my friend, they're a friend for a reason. I don't want to know that.
0: Kat, would you want to know the biggest secret your family has ever kept from you?
16: I just found out a couple of years ago what that was. And I do feel badly that I wasn't told 12 years ago when it actually happened. But yeah, I'd want to know.
0: Kat, would you ever want to know the biggest opportunity you missed without realizing it?
16: Yes. That would be interesting. A lot of people say I wouldn't be where I am today if things didn't transpire the way they did, you know, but yeah, that'd be interesting.
0: Kat, would you ever want to know what your life would look like today if you would have married your ex-fiance?
16: Yes. It would be...
0: I think you know that already.
16: I think I do, too. Like, yeah, I'm not even a psychic, and I know. It would just be in shambles. You know, I'd probably be struggling.
0: You'd
16: have a lot of regrets.
0: With four kids on your hip.
16: Yeah.
0: That's what you would
16: true.
0: Be. For sure you'd be divorced with maybe a dozen kids.
16: Mm-hmm.
0: Kat, would you ever want to know who has secretly had a crush on you throughout your life?
16: Yeah, I would. I think that's sweet.
0: Really?
16: Yeah.
0: You don't see that as kind of like a missed opportunity?
16: I do know the waste management guy out back on Tuesdays might have a little thing. He waves.
0: He's in the junk, I guess. Yeah. So. Kat, would you ever want to know how much money everyone you know actually has?
16: Has in their bank account?
0: Yeah.
16: I would. I think that's interesting.
0: Really?
16: I wouldn't judge them. We have...
0: Yes, you would.
16: No,
0: you'd
16: I wouldn't.
0: Be the first.
16: No, I wouldn't. But we do have an acquaintance whose significant other used to work at the bank. And, like, they knew about everyone's bank account. And I'm like, you should not be speaking about this to other
0: people.
16: And they
0: would blab about it?
16: Yes. Uh-huh. And I'm like, I feel like, don't you... It's not HIPAA, but like, don't you sign something that says you're not going to expose other people's bank accounts?
0: I don't know. I think it's just the risk of losing your job. Kat, would you want to know who's actually going to show up at your funeral?
16: Yeah.
0: Really?
16: I want a small one. I want only the people that I've loved. I don't need all the fluff. I don't need the people that
0: you
16: just
0: don't want a line around the block of people showing up to say they remember you from this or that or whatever.
16: No. I loved my grandpa's. It was so small, and we were all there, like, you know, all of his people were there. None of his friends were there because they're all dead.
0: Is your fear that nobody's going to show up?
16: No. How would I even know?
0: James, what did you want to say about this whole thing?
15: I listen mainly for JJ.
0: I know, but we're talking about Kat today.
16: James.
0: Last one.
16: Okay.
0: Kat, would you want to know how you're going to die?
16: No.
0: No?
16: Actually, I would, because if it's like you glanced down at your phone because you had an alert. You know, I've been so purposeful about keeping my phone in my purse, you know, or just letting Liam have it while I'm driving.
0: If you knew your destiny was to die in a plane crash, would you ever get on an airplane
16: again? No, I would not. This girl would be state bound and I'd go to Canada sometimes.
0: Now, this is where I want to open it up for you. We ask Kat a lot of questions. It has to start with, would you want to know? I want you to text in your questions. Those were mine. Text in to Kat, or right here at the station. but would you want to know blank? What would your blank be?
16: I want them to ask me questions, what they want to know about me. Not to make it all about me, but...
0: Okay, go ahead.
16: You did.
0: You can text her one question.
16: And I have to answer
0: it. She has to answer it back, either via texting or on the air. Text now. I'll give you about 90 seconds.
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0: 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Everybody's got fun stuff on the radar. What does it look like for our audience? You're going to hear that in about 5 minutes.

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6: Friday rocks for me because I'm going down picking up my sweatshirt. So you remember that coach I had, loved him so much. He passed away, Mark Washburn. It was one of my best friend's fathers. Like he was just a great overall guy, huge fixture in my hometown of Anoka. They have now created the Mark Washburn medallion hunt for Halloween. And he's on all of the shirts, the T-shirts, long sleeve sweatshirts. So we're going to go pick ours up. And it's just one of those like perfect examples when you're a great person. All people want to do is remember you and say nice things.
7: What will they name after you?
6: Maybe a 5K.
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6: It's going to be the cat garage
7: recumbent
6: sale.
7: Bike, a recumbent citywide. Bike rally.
6: Anyway, that's on my Friday rocks.
5: It's Friday and I'm
7: Friday rocks because I am the lucky recipient of my wife going through tremendous emotional pain by dropping our last child off at college. So she has arranged happy hours, lunches, dinners, you name it, with all sorts of people we haven't caught up in a long, long time. So basically, I'm going to get in the car. I'm going to go wherever she goes. She's going to tell everybody how sad she is that our child is gone. I'm going to have a beer, and I'm going to get back in the car and go to the next one. So my weekend is pretty much up in the air. Oh, plus we've got our first football scrimmage tomorrow morning,
6: wow.
7: So I'm excited about that. And that, for me, is why my Friday rocks.
5: It's Friday, and I'm
6: Am I doing Mariah first?
7: Yeah, whatever.
6: Okay, let's do
8: this
6: Mariah.
8: Phoenix, I'm from Brainerd.
9: Okay. My name is Phoenix, and I'm from Brainerd.
7: Hi, Phoenix.
6: Yeah. And that's why my Friday rocks. I think they just wanted a shout out.
7: Oh, well, good morning. Thank you guys for listening so much.
6: All right, there you go. This one is Anna.
10: Hi, my name's Anna. I am now from Rice. We are moving today.
7: Oh.
10: We just are closing on a house today, and we're going to start the process of moving from like 10 minutes away. So it's not going to be much for moving. But yeah, that's why my Friday rocks.
7: Love it. Now,
6: I have someone I know that moved next door. Isn't that weird?
7: Really?
6: He's always had his eye on his neighbor's house because they have an underground pool. They have really great landscaping. And he's like, listen, the day that they sell it, we're going to put ours up for sale. And he's a realtor. So he's buying and selling everything. So he's going to make a good amount of money. So keep your mind.
7: That's why your future
6: straight.
7: Friday rocks?
6: Yeah.
5: It's Friday and I'm all, I like it.
7: Special shout out to Lydia.
6: And Beth.
7: They're going to the state fair today, getting some yummy food.
6: Nice.
7: We have the TV on in the studio, and Channel 9 is doing all their stuff from there. And they were handing out free cobs of kern.
6: The kern.
7: Gotta love some kern.
6: We gotta find that song. Kern.
7: I wish there was a place to go to get it.
6: I wish there was a search engine somewhere.
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The Joe Bros, yeah, Jonas Brothers are back in town. Grand Casino Arena, November 2nd. 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

0: You get about 90 days off for the summer. 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Then you got to go back to school. I think there are going to be growing pains. I feel for this mom.
1: I was going to be all sad, sentimental, and weepy, but then I managed to make every single one of them mad at me before taking them to school just for trying to help them have the best first day of their lives. 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She stood there the whole time.
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0: You're taught growing up, especially when you go through driving school, that you want to be honest. If you get pulled over by a police officer, be honest. They always ask that first question, do you know why I pulled you over? Which is pretty incriminating. You need to know how to answer it, but don't lie. All right, this woman told the truth. Did she get in trouble? What she had in her trunk on the way.
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0: you're getting pulled over. Do you just tell the truth?
1: Why do you look so nervous?
2: Because I have 350 pounds of coke in the back of my truck. I'm sorry. We're having the Freedom Festival and the fireworks show in Jefferson this weekend, and everybody loves coke. So I brought coke. I'm sorry.
0: It was Coca-Cola.

0: Six girls, one boy.
1: Six girls, and he said we kept trying till we got the boy.
0: Like, it's his problem, right?
1: I don't think so. I think it's on the lady.
0: I don't know if you know.
1: I think
0: about biology and DNA. I don't know if you,
1: here's the thing. You can't ever tell which tadpole's going to get there.
0: How is the sex determined?
1: It's a God thing, isn't it?
0: In human beings.
1: You can't determine whether or not you're going to have a boy or a girl.
0: Oh, God. XY chromosome. It's all in the male. The male is the worst.
1: It does not say that.
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0: you've heard this, right? That you are never further than 6 feet away from a spider. So whether you're in a room, maybe inside the walls, there's a spider. You know, there's one everywhere. And I always have that paranoia that one is going to crawl into my mouth or my ears when I'm sleeping. But what about what happened to this doctor? Not a spider. It was a bat.
1: I reach up to my mouth, again, still thinking this is a dream. And then I touch something that is kind of slimy and a little hairy and cool. And I immediately somehow knew it was a bat. This bat was legitimately trying to burrow between my lips into my mouth. I grabbed this bat and threw it across the room and I screamed, get your exterminator to come out and check your attic and your chimneys, especially if you live in an old house in Richmond like I do.
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0: 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This woman had a very unpleasant surprise. 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
14: 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Playing

0: you and you're like, you know what? I don't think it could get worse at this point. You find out your man cheated. Yeah, you know, that would be pretty bad. But I think the next level up to make it even worse is to find out that it's with a coworker who didn't know that that was your husband.
1: I found out my husband had a pregnant mistress because she invited me to her baby shower. And before you even ask me, how did that happen? She didn't obviously know that I was his wife. And I didn't know the baby she was carrying was supposedly my husband's. I had been sitting next to this woman every day for almost...

0: reason that teachers are going to welcome kids back to school. They're going to say, how was your summer? They're going to have a lot of questions for kids. Is that a good idea?
1: I went and sat down by a little boy today while I was on recess duty. Asked him, like, did you know teachers get tired? And he's like, yeah. And he goes, and they also get fat. Why do teachers get fat? And he said, oh, because they eat too much. Lesson learned, don't ask the questions you don't want answers to.
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0: Someone asked me a while ago what my hobbies were, and they put an S on the end of that. You know, I don't even know if I have one hobby. You know, I work. I love my family. I don't have something that I sit down and dedicate my time to. Like, I don't paint. I don't do puzzles. But I do want to be trendy. I want to be someone that's like, you know what? I'm on the tip of what's big. So I have some of the trendiest hobbies for this year. All right. Let's see if you're doing any of them, because that means you're like instantly cool. 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

radio. Some might think that that would consider me a cool person. I would like to think that I'm somewhat hip, you know, I'm young and fresh and cool, but I do want a hobby to match that feeling. You know what I mean? So I found some of the trendiest hobbies that people are doing because I don't even have a hobby. Do you have any hobbies? I'd love to hear about them, but these are the trendiest. They say cosmic reset. A lot of people are getting into astrology, learning what all their stars mean about them. Home cafe, the DIYers out there are creating their own kitchen area that dubs as like a coffee shop. I love that. I could get on board with that. And then backyard botanists really using their gardens for more than just looking and smelling. They're creating like pressed flower art, stuff like that. Things that bring them joy. And it does sound really calming. So what is the hobby that you're into?

the silliest way you've gotten hurt? I was reading a story about a guy that used a bag of bananas to rob a bank and actually swung and hit a lady in the head with the bag of bananas. And I thought, man, that's a great story. But what is the silliest, dumbest, stupidest way you've ever been injured? Get your stories to us at 6:30 Monday morning in the Playhouse.

0: I want to hear from the people that got married outside of a church. You got married outside of a traditional setting. All right. So I would qualify. I got married on a yacht. That was really cool. Where did you get married? It was out of the norm. Maybe it was thousands of feet above us.
1: We are going to hold a ceremony here on our flight at 35,000 feet. All eyes on the bride. Let me just have your attention for about 10 minutes.
2: With this day forward, amen. Amen. Congratulations to the new couple.
0: What if you were going through life and then you got a 1-2 punch? You might be dealing with that right now. You got back-to-back bad news. Maybe you found out that you were terminally ill, and then you found out that your husband left you for somebody in the family. Ouch, salt in the wound. This woman, she's going to get revenge. You're going to hear that next.
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1: So, believe it or not, I totally can believe, especially if you know my wife, Kat, from the morning show, but 50% of women would rather prefer beauty treatments to lovemaking or a night out.
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1: 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Oh, wait. 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
0: Lucky. 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You know, his voice does weird things. His face does weird things. I could definitely sniff out a prank or a lie. This mom, however, failed the test. Come on, mom. You're going to hear the prank phone call her son sent her next.
3: Love golf? Love free stuff? Cool. You're going to love this.
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5: 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Took a swing. 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

0: we learned, mamas, we have to be one step ahead. If we get a random phone call during the day from one of our kids and the story is so outlandish, you got to go along with it. Like, this guy was like, how could my mom react to this the way she did?
1: Hey, you know how me and Alexa were riding on the jet ski?
2: Yeah.
1: Alexa got flipped off and she got swallowed by a whale.
2: What? Did you see it?
1: Yes, I saw it. It happened right in front of me.
2: Oh, my God.
1: What do I do?
2: Buster, please call the police. Where are you?
1: At home.
2: You see what?

0: going to a chain restaurant and getting authentic food from that chain restaurant, pretty slim and nil. Like if you go to a mom and pop and it's a, let's say a Vietnamese restaurant, okay, and everyone that works there is Vietnamese, you're getting authentic food. But the CEO of Panda Express is like, listen, it's not authentic, and that's okay.
1: I take no offense at all. You know, I don't know what authenticity is. There's so many cuisines out there. Whatever sells.
0: He is all about making that cheddar, and I don't blame him. And now I want to go to Panda. Like, what is your go-to? I love to get the greens because then I feel like I'm doing something really good for myself instead of rice and noodles. And then on top of it, the honey walnut shrimp chef's kiss.
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0: Guys, ladies have been put on this planet to test you. All right. Every single day, there's going to be a test. Are you going to pass or are you going to fail? This woman gave her man a test. Me or this? Which one would you choose? All the men listening right now are like, you better have chosen her. He did not. All right. We're going to find out how that ended next.
3: There's a cube. It has cash. You want the cash. But first, you gotta guess what's in Kat's cash

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0: some guys are like, listen, I was born at night, not last night, honey. So bring on the tough questions. I will pass with flying colors. This guy did not.
1: If you had to choose between giving up eating steak or giving up kissing me for the rest of your life, which one do you choose?
2: So you get it.
1: Get what?
2: I mean, it's my favorite food.
1: You're picking giving up steak.
2: No, I'm picking steak out of the two.
1: So you think I'm just gross and you never mind kissing me ever again?
2: I don't think you're gross. I just like steak a lot.

The Old School at Noon is on a finally Friday. Did you hear that sigh? I am so ready for the weekend, and I know you are too, so let's create that soundtrack. It is so easy. Just text me at 320-251-1047. We're going to play one of my favorite songs from Santana, Maria Maria. You into that sexy feel? And I'll tell you why coming up next.

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14: 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You asked her what her favorite character. 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

0: microphone, you have a big audience. There's a big responsibility for what you put into that microphone, what they're going to hear. Santana, he took the time the other day during a concert to let people know that, you know, people get cancer. Why?
1: We want to make sure that in your life, you never have cancer. It's important that you remember this. Grievances causes cancer. It's important that you let it go and forgive. A specialist on cancer, he said, he never met anybody that had cancer that didn't have grievances.
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They decided to compile a list of the tallest rock stars out there. Who do you think is the tallest? What height does he stand at? And what band is he a part of? You're going to hear it next.

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Jennifer Lopez, J-Lo, Ain't It Funny. Welcome in. We have just a matter of minutes left of the Old School at Noon, and I know that everybody is ready to just let their hair down for the weekend. So let's create that vibe. I say we get warm, we get spicy, we get sexy. 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What do you want to hear? Let me know. 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
4: Oh, snap. Oh, snap. Oh, snap. Oh, snap! Oh, snap! Oh, snap! Oh, snap!
5: Are you ready for this?
4: Oh, snap!

The Joe Bros. Yeah, Jonas Brothers are back in town. Grand Casino Arena, November 2nd. We'll have tickets for you every single day next week. As a matter of fact, your first pair are coming your way at 7:05 Monday morning in the Playhouse. So good luck. Have a great weekend.

0: nothing worse than to not put a lot of thought into a tattoo. You know, this is going to be on your body permanently. I get what she was trying to do. It's a cute little bow, but you want to look at every angle.
1: All right, I need your opinion. Got it. Is this as bad as I think it is? This is what it looks like close up. Cute little bow. But from far away, does it look like what I think it looks like?
0: A skateboard? A rocket ship?
2: KCLD.
0: The absolute last thing you want to hear mid-flight is that we have to land. 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The last thing I would want is with it being a pilot emergency. All right, you're going to hear how a Delta flight had to land next.
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2: 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Remember to always ask for Andy's Towing. They'll get you going.

0: toilets. They are human too. It would be the absolute worst thing here on the overhead. We have to land early. Emergency landing due to the pilot being sick.
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2: Clear to land, wind 190 at Diner.

0: sometimes a conversation between a husband and wife could be compared to what you'd hear, you know, Charlie Brown's teacher. Well, wop, wop, wop, wop, wop, wop, wop. This wife is like, it's absolutely like that. He hears one thing, I hear the other.
1: I'm meeting Sarah for brunch, and then I have to go to Target to pick up clothes for the boys. There'll be a Sprouts pickup at 2 for all of our food prep. And then I'm going to meet for lunch. I have to meet Cassie at the country club. First, I'm going to spend my husband's money, and then I'm going to spend more of my husband's money. And then I was going to top off the day with spending the rest of his money.
2: KCLD.
0: There was a huge debate. There was a scale of what you can and cannot wear to bed, and people were tripped up with number 4. I'm going to explain all the options. Let's see what you need to wear to be comfortable at night when you sleep, and if number 4 is a big no-no. That's on the way.
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0: t-shirt, sometimes my big butt underwear and a t-shirt. But I would never look at this scale and choose number four. It was going viral this week. Number four had people wearing shirts and no bottoms at all. That just seems really gross.
1: These are six ways people sleep at night. No, it's not. There's five ways that people sleep at night. And then the other way is for people who live in the Arkham Asylum with the Joker and the Riddler. Number four, Winnie the Pooh. Number four, what are we doing? And as for any gender, what are we doing?

0: I'll always have it in the back of my mind. Like, what if their story is true? You know, sometimes toddlers, they tell their own version of the truth. But this little boy insists that in preschool, he got to drink beer at school.
1: So what did you have?
2: Beer.
1: You had what?
2: Beer.
1: Where did you have it?
2: At preschool. When I was 4 years old.
1: Yeah?
2: I liked it.
1: Yeah? What did it look like?
2: It was for lunch.
1: It was for lunch?
2: It was a drink for lunch.
1: Really?
2: Yes, when I didn't have a lunch. When I had a lunch, and it was just...
3: And
2: it was a special one.
3: KCLD.
0: One day, mark my words, I will look at a menu and there will be something named after me. I want it to be cute, though, like the cat panini or something. But this woman is like, do you want to know how to get a drink named after you? She's got a hack. That's next.
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0: will do this next time I go out for a drink. I want to have something named after me. I got to figure out what the concoction is going to be. But this girl is like, I had a drink named after me, and it's going to live on forever.
1: I got a drink named after me at the bar tonight. Listen, I was bored. I went out by myself, and I wanted to see what would happen. So I go up to the bartender, and I ask for a Sweet Riley. It's not a real drink, okay? Bartender asks me what's in it. I tell them, they give me this beautiful cocktail, to which everyone at the bar is like, oh my God, what's that?

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I was reading a story about a guy that used a bag of bananas to rob a bank and actually swung and hit a lady in the head with the bag of bananas. And I thought, man, that's a great story. But what is the silliest, dumbest, stupidest way you've ever been injured? 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

0: to the afternoon show where you don't have to think. 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
0: I hope you don't mind, but I have to fulfill a promise I made earlier today to my friend named Jamie. 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

trying to get a job at Buffalo Wild Wings. So, Brian from Buffalo Wild Wings, if you're listening, turn up your radio. You need to give this woman a job, okay? Because, what did she tell me to say? Hang on. Oh, yeah. She's a hard worker, dedicated, and responsible. Oh, I mean, please do this. Otherwise, she's going to beat me up, Brian, okay? Give her the job. I know she's working another job right now, but she's totally willing to leave them high and dry to work your job. And I'll be honest, I'm a little scared of her.

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0: Who sings it? The year is 1981, and Mario made his first appearance with Nintendo in the game Donkey Kong. Oh, and everybody was singing this song that was actually from 1964. But everybody

0: It's KCLD, and we're playing...
1: Who Sings It?
2: Isn't it, Sasso?
0: Yeah, good job! Woo! Papa Murphy's Pizza and some KCLD swag, all yours.
2: Really?
0: Yeah!
2: Oh, look, it's Papa Murphy's Pizza, baby! Yeah. Yeah. Oh, my God!
0: Who's baby?
2: That's my boyfriend, Winston. He's from Jamaica, and he's really hot.
0: Oh, you have a boyfriend.
2: I do have a boyfriend, so I can't win now.
0: No, I'm just glad to hear that he's hot, because Winston and myself win the pizza.
2: I don't mind, but you got to bring me some back.

0: 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Well, I mean, I do. It just depends on the situation.
1: Oh, God, it's so hot.
2: Brian, spit on me. Oh, that's nice. Now tell me I'm scum.
1: How will that cool you off? Mm-hmm.

0: Morgan Farmer. What you up to, bud?
1: I'm going to the free music that they have in the Lion's Den themselves.
0: In the Lion's Den?
1: Yeah.
0: Isn't that where, like, Joshua or Jonah got in trouble with some animal? No. It was Rick.
2: Oh.
3: 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And then on the back of it, it says Rick.
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0: Now, I've seen a lot of things in my life, things that I can't even talk about on the radio, but this, I didn't see, I heard, and it changed my life. It's probably the most talented thing, I mean, with singing, sports, and everything. How the hell do they do this? You want to hear it? 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

0: Mario that's going to make you feel like, geez, what did I do today? And it comes from a Jeopardy contestant.
1: A lot of people can sing the alphabet backwards, Z-Y-X-W, da-da-da. I can sing it fully in reverse.
2: Isn't that the same thing?
1: No, it's more like...
2: Wow. We recorded you doing that in rehearsal because I wanted to know if this works. Let's listen to what that would sound like if we played that backwards.
1: A, B, C, D, E, F, D, H, I, C, E, L, M, N, O, P.
0: Well, I'll be honest. I can't do anything like that. But can you do this?
3: How much wood would a woodchuck chuck if a woodchuck could chuck wood? Yeah, that's what I thought. Shut up.
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The Joe Bros, yeah, Jonas Brothers are back in town. Grand Casino Arena, November 2nd. We'll have tickets for you every single day next week. As a matter of fact, your first pair are coming your way at 7:05 Monday morning in the Playhouse. So good luck. Have a great weekend.

0: Welcome to the afternoon show, my friend. That's got the hits, a whole bunch of fun, laughs, entertainment, prizes, and more. But why do you listen?
1: Answer most commonly given. I want to see what he'll say next.
0: Oh, and if you don't like me, thanks for listening anyway, because I know the numbers.
1: Good point. The average hater listens for 2.5 hours a day.
2: Look, but if they hate him, why do they listen?
1: Most common answer, I want to see what he'll say next.
0: Okay, you want to know what I'll say next? You got it. You ready?
3: The Prime Minister of Sweden visited Washington today, and my tiny little nipples went to France. And I do the cha-cha like a sissy girl.
0: Yeah, it's going to be a fun afternoon, I'll tell you.
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0: So I'm a little worried because my wife Kat from the morning show is not only turning into her mom a little bit, like just, you know, deciding some rules aren't for her. Oh, no, no, no, no. That's not going to be happening. Even though I love Jen. Jen, I love you. Thank you for raising such an amazing woman. But my wife Kat is also turning into my mom. So I'm getting double duty. I'll explain what I'm talking about next with KCLD.
4: There's a cube. It has cash. You want the cash. But first, you got to guess what's in Kat's cash cube.

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0: Listen, I've been a good boy lately. Well, at least for the last, you know, month or so. That's why I'm pleading. I'm really craving like a gourmet burger, and I want to bring it home tonight. I don't want her to make one like she's always says that she can, because it doesn't. You know what she does? She's like, I made bunless burgers. Yay, Lehman! I love those. Right? Yeah. She's turning into my mom.
1: No matter what you want, she has the ingredients at home. You say, Mom, I want to stop and get some McDonald's. I'll make your hamburger better than McDonald's. Your mother say, okay, go get me that big black frying pan from under the stove. And she say, now, while you're in there, I want you to go get in the refrigerator, give me the chopped meat, and while you're in there, get me a green pepper and an onion. And you say, ain't no green peppers in McDonald's.
2: Yeah.

0: Pops Entertainment, all for free. Yeah, you got me, Derek Lee. There's a rumor that we're even going to have our fortune told.
1: The streets will run red with the blood of the non-believers.
0: What?
1: The streets will flow with the blood of the non-believers.
0: Oh, are you trying to sell me a Bible?
1: Bye.
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That's song A on National Button Day. This is B. C.

0: World, today is National Button Day, and I think we got a winner for Papa Murphy's Pizza and Break the Format. More of a landslide victory.
1: Hello?
0: Is this Mark? I don't know what you just said, but it sounds like you got a mouthful of pizza. But yeah! You got it! Papa Murphy's Pizza!
1: Awesome.
0: Yeah, just in time, too. Now you just got to decide who you're going to invite over for the pizza party. I'll give you a hint. Me.
1: That's funny.
0: I mean, seriously, can't you use a new friend, dude?
1: I'll be your friend. We can hang out whenever you want.
0: You might regret that, actually.

0: What you doing this weekend, bud?
1: Nothing. He's got a broken.
2: Nothing. I got a broken arm.
0: What the heck happened? How'd you break your arm, Elliot?
2: I was at my cousin's house and I fell down the stairs.
0: Oh my gosh. Well, I'm sorry to hear about your arm. When do you start school?
2: Thursday.
0: Okay. Well, hopefully you have a good year at school and hopefully you can get that cast off soon. Do you want me to sign your cast because I'm like super famous?
2: Sure.
0: It's going to cost you money, Elliot. It's not free, okay? I mean, I didn't get this big by giving free autograph.
2: What?
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17: 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You know the old sugar daddy. They be tricking their tail them girls. I see you.

0: It's KCLD with me, Eric Lee, and remember, I'm not trying to depress you. I'm trying to impress you or keep you informed. If you work 50 hours or more a week, which I'm sure a lot of people do, you are at higher risk for mental and physical breakdown. Now, I know employers are like, well, you know, we'll take the risk. We need our good employee to work, and you're a good employee, but you have a breaking point, too.
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And I thought, man, that's a great story. But what is the silliest, dumbest, stupidest way you've ever been injured? 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

0: appreciate having us on Afternoon Show with me, Derek Lee, on KCLD, where, you know, you get to hear the hits, have a whole bunch of laughs, win stuff, and learn a thing or two. 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

0: Jessica, what's going on?
1: Not much. I have an answer to that question that you asked over the radio.
0: Okay, what you got?
1: Is it baby blanket?
0: No, not a baby blanket, but something from when you're a baby or a kid.
1: Okay, because ironically enough, I still have my baby blanket, so that's why I answered that like that, because I was like, I still have my baby blanket, but that's the only thing I have from that
0: era. You don't like sleep with it and cuddle and sniff it, do you?
1: No, but my baby blanket is not like most people's baby blankets. It's just literally, it looks like a normal blanket, you know what I mean?
0: Okay. Well, yeah. The answer is a teddy bear. Do you have a teddy bear?
1: No, I actually don't. But I used to have a ton. I don't know why I don't have any.
0: Probably because you lost the love of being young and a child again or something.
1: You know what? There was one point in my life where I looked at the bears and I said, sorry, you're just going to have to go. It's big girl time.
0: I got you. I feel you. Don't worry. I'm not judging. So believe it or not, but 92% of people still have their childhood teddy bear. I find that strange because I don't, but I had it rough. You know, I mean, I don't want to get into all the sadness of my childhood. Let's just say that I had to go to school bare feet both ways uphill in the snow. Anyway, my brother still has his childhood one that I guess was originally mine. So technically, it's an Ewok, by the way. It's not a teddy bear. I do have one that, it was like the Wish.com version back in the day of Teddy Repskin, or Rumpelskin, or whatever.
2: Hug me. 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

0: mysterious in your life right now?
1: I'm holding a secret.
2: Oh, my God. 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How about I guess it? Is someone pregnant? Are you getting a divorce? Are you a drug dealer? You got a new job?
1: No.
0: Do you have a new drug dealer?
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4: Yeah. I said what I said. I'd rather be famous instead. 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

I bet. Said I got drive, I don't need a car. Money really all that we fiending for. I'm doing things they ain't seen before. 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

0: the drive home, even though that means some people are just headed to work. You're listening to me, Derek Lee, Afternoons, and I appreciate that. 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
0: Exotic?
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0: Before we get you to the OSCP, that's the old school carpool kicking off your weekend, we got one more prize to give away, and it's a big one. Papa Murphy's Pizza and some KCLD swag. What? Yeah. We gotta get rid of these t-shirts so we can get new swag. Not saying I'm gonna give you an old t-shirt, but I just want to get through them so we can get new t-shirts. Anyway, the important thing is you win next when we play Guess the Movie with KCLD.
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2: Hi.
1: Hi, caller 10. Good job. That's the hardest part right there. Now, the next hardest part is guessing the movie. You ready for the clip?
2: I am.
1: All right, here we go.
3: Hey, look, he's trained. Shake. 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
4: Hi there.
5: Did that dog just say hi there?
4: Oh, yes.
6: Bruh.
4: My name is Doug. I have just met you, and I love you. My master made me this collar. He is a good and smart master, and he made me this collar so that I may talk. Squirrel! My master is good and smart.
5: It's impossible!
1: All right, what movie is that? Up! Yeah! You know, have you ever noticed how Pixar and, like, Disney movies always deal with dying people? Isn't this sad?
2: I have never realized that, no.
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0: a hard time sleeping. 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Well, my whole body was aching. But Kat, my wife, you know, from the morning show, she always knows what to say to make me feel better and get my mind off stuff.
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0: top 7 male traits women are wildly attracted to. Ooh, here we go. Number 7, he has a good head on his shoulders. Number 6, he's supportive. He's generous at 5. He's emotionally mature. He wants the real thing. He's loyal. And number 1, he's true to his word. Okay. I'm having a problem with number 4, though. He's emotionally mature. So, in other words, you don't want a guy. 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
0: 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Then blow that whistle.

0: This is awesome way to kick off the weekend. Old School Carpool, me, Derek Lee, my boy, Johnny D. And I think we have a request.
1: I
0: know, you want to hear something. But I got a question for you.
1: Okay.
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1: Thank you, Derek.
0: No offense, but I can't believe you're as young as you are.
1: I know. You're older than me.
0: Yeah, but I look younger.
1: Yeah, well, you can't beat that sexy baldness that I got.
0: You're a little too skinny for my taste. 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

0: This music is making me have anxiety. Old school Kyrpool. Me, Derek Lee, my boy, Johnny D, throwing him back and making me question my career. Yeah, I think it might be time for a change.
1: Oh, yeah, change careers.
0: Are you saying it's too late? 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

0: 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I mean, not as good as Brian.
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0: How important is telling the truth? The answer is very freaking important. You know what I mean? Come on. Tell the truth if you want to be a good person. Especially if you're a kid talking to your dad. I'll tell you what I mean next with KCLD.
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1: You stinky.
2: I'm stinky? 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
1: You butt stinky.
2: My butt is not stinky.
0: First of all, you're grounded. Second of all, listen, booty smell. 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I've tried everything.
3: Hey, my teens and angels, welcome back. If you are new here, welcome. My name is Tracy. And today's live, as you can see by the title, we are going to be talking about butts. Let's talk about butts, baby.
0: And those videos are hard to watch at work. You know, they're kind of embarrassing. But listen, whatever you do, remember, you got to scrub hard, okay? Especially if you want people to eat your groceries. Listen, different strokes for different folks, okay? But you're taking a risk with me. Even running

0: animal.
1: I want you to know two things. One, I'm out the door. Mason Liveline Nationwide up next with your weekend party songs. 85 Liveline, you want to get a hold of him. And two, I don't care who listens. Just appreciate you doing so, you know, whether you're driving or hanging out, even listening on the app, you know, which is free at any Play Store. Derek Lee, Afternoons, that's me, loves you for it. Even if you do have a lot of tattoos, I will be honest, okay? You know, tattoos kind of scare me. But Chris is thinking of getting a big one. You have any other ones?
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3: 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You want the cash. But first, you gotta guess what's in Kat's cash

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0: 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Hello. What do you want to hear?
1: Do you guys have Mr. Brightside by The Killers?
0: Oh, do we? Yes. Every single night it plays.
1: Oh, yes.
0: For the 5 billionth time.
1: Thank you so much.
0: What's your name?
1: My name is Katie.
0: Katie, where are you calling from?
1: I'm calling from Hayward, Wisconsin.
0: Oh, Hayward. Cool. What's going on tonight?
1: Not much. I'm on a little car ride with my family right now.
2: Stop screaming, yo!
0: I love when people do that. Thanks for calling Liveline. Here's your song.

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2: The Chainsmokers.
1: Well, they're the producers. Who's the girl singing, though?
2: Daya.
3: That's right.
1: Actually, it's pronounced Daya, but that's good enough.
2: Oh.
1: What's your name?
2: Shayla.
1: Shayla?
2: Shayla.
1: See, now you know how it feels. Where are you calling from?
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0: 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Hello, Liveline. What do you want to hear?
1: Let's do Billie Jean by Michael Jackson.
0: All right. What's your name? Where are you calling from?
1: Porter from Idaho Falls, Idaho.
0: What's going on tonight?
1: We're just hanging out in the car.
0: Yeah, this is a perfect song for a party weekend. Is that what you're going to be doing?
1: Yes, you know it.
0: And how so? Who's coming over? What are you going to eat? Where are you going? What's happening?
1: Oh, that was a lot of questions. Probably my friends and cousins.
0: Oh, good. You get along with them?
1: Yeah, definitely.
0: Well, I'm jealous. I don't like any of my family. Except for my parents. Thanks for calling Liveline. Here's your song.

0: live line. Hi, what do you want to hear?
1: I need to play some Lose Yourself by Eminem because it is my favorite.
0: Yeah, it's one of our most requested songs, too. Everybody loves it. All these years later, why is it special to you?
1: I'm making videos tomorrow and hanging out at my house in, yep, what I'm going to do this weekend.
0: All right, and who's this? Where are you calling from?
1: My name is Cam Redhays from Porto Gordo, Florida.
0: All right, well, here's your song, and thanks for calling Lifeline.
1: And four.
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0: 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Hey, Lifeline, what do you want to hear?
1: Summer.
0: Summer by Calvin Harris?
1: Yeah.
0: And it's almost over, too, but we'll play it again. Who's this?
1: Isaiah.
0: Where are you, Isaiah?
1: Kearney, Nebraska.
0: What are you doing tonight?
1: Going to baseball practice.
0: Does it feel like summer?
1: Yep.
0: And you said you're going to baseball practice. What's your team?
1: Wilkins. It's Slow League.
0: Oh, all right, great. Well, here's your song, and thank you for calling Lifeline. Have a

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0: request all night long, the party songs weekend. My name's Mason. Thank you for being here tonight. Dolly Parton, of course, her passing this week is just affecting absolutely everybody of all ages, all over the world. She has five of the most streamed songs on Spotify right now. Here You Come Again, 9 to 5, Jolene, Islands in the Stream. And if you want to hear any of them tonight or anything at all, just call or text us at 85-LIVE-LINE. 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So where are you going? What are you doing? What's happening? Phone lines are open. I swear we'll answer because this is a live radio show. 85-LIVE-LINE, welcome in. Let's go, go, go.
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0: 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Hi, what do you want to hear?
1: Summertime Sadness.
0: Oh, by Lana Del Rey.
1: Indeed.
0: Yeah, that's a good song. Who's this?
1: My name's Will.
0: Will, where are you calling from?
1: Calling from the hospital. I hope I get better.
0: Oh, no. Why are you in the hospital?
1: Broke a leg.
0: How'd you do that?
1: Biking.
0: Oh, I thought maybe somebody told you to break a leg.
1: Well, I did do that, to say the least.
0: And you took it literally, huh?
1: Yep.
0: How are you feeling?
1: Alive.
0: Alive. How close were you to not being alive?
1: I have a rod in my leg.
0: Oh, man. I'm sorry. How long do you think you'll be in there?
1: No big deal.
0: How long do you think you'll be in there?
1: Till the weekend.
0: All right. Well, we hope you feel better. Call us back in a few days. Let us know how you're doing. We really appreciate you calling Liveline. Have a great time, and I hope you're surrounded by lots of positivity and people to help you recover.
1: Peace out.

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0: Sure. Who's this?
1: Jenny Anderson.
0: Where are you calling from?
1: College Station.
0: Texas. What's going on tonight?
1: Nothing.
0: Nothing? Well, let's turn that nothing into something. Throw a party. Enjoy the final moments of summer. And thanks for calling Liveline. Liveline.

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